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2: Hi, Radio K, Real College Radio. You just heard Sophie Mears with Star. Before that, Allegra Krieger with I'm So Happy I Cannot Face Tomorrow. Before that, Her God with Stargirl. And to start off that set, I don't know. I wasn't here. My name is DJ Rouge. I am going to be DJing with DJ Swan eventually, whenever they get here. No shade. Between 7 and 9. And we're going to be doing that every single Wednesday for fall semester. Who's excited? Me. For any freshmen who are listening or new listeners, how this works is basically I'm in the DJ booth and I'm going to queue up some songs I like, and you can call in and queue up some songs you like. And if we have it, we'll play it. We also have some designated blocks for new songs that we get in the library, songs we have to play. So maybe I don't like all of them, but maybe remember and keep in mind that I didn't queue all of them, so please don't be mean to me. And to the songs that I did queue, please be mean to me, because I will fight back. I will stand my ground. You are also free to email us if you have any song requests that you would like to hear on the radio, but please call in because I'm going to be bored in here. I will try to entertain you as much as I can. Today, we will be listening to some songs, as we do every week, starting off pretty strong with the Cha-Cha Slide here on Radio K. Real College Radio.

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1: Real College Radio.
0: You just heard The Piece by Underscores. Before that, Breaking Glass by David Bowie. Before that, Aphex Twin with Four. And to start off that set was Get Down Services with the Cha-Cha Slide.
1: Mm.
0: Did I fool you guys when I said we're going to listen to the Cha-Cha Slide? Did you think it was going to be like the Cha-Cha Slide?
1: Yeah, I was fooled.
0: Yeah.
1: I actually just got here. I heard the Underscores song.
0: Yeah. How are you?
1: Awesome. Second day of classes.
2: Yay.
1: I got my lashes tinted.
0: Fire.
1: What do you guys think? Let me know in the comments.
0: Yeah, let us know. Make sure to call in. Let us know what you think of our outfits today. I queued up the Aphex Twin song because I've been listening to that while biking. However, I forgot that nobody on campus actually knows how to walk in a straight line. So it's been really horrible trying to bike around campus. Yes, I'm using the bike lanes. Don't yell at me. But the pedestrians are also using the bike lanes. So I've been kind of ripping my hair out. Also, they're doing construction on the Washington Avenue Bridge. That's also been making me rip my hair out because everybody's walking in the bike lane. Everybody, please stop walking in bike lanes.
1: DJ Rouge is literally balding.
0: I'm literally
1: balding.
0: You
1: guys can't see it, but I can see it.
0: No, they can see it. And it's getting rough. They can see it. Please call in and let me know what you think about me balding. Anything else?
1: No. I'm going to introduce myself.
0: Oh,
1: because
0: this
1: was my original shift 1 year ago with DJ Ladybug.
0: Oh, yeah, it was. This was my original shift spring semester with DJ 2005.
1: Ooh.
0: Yeah.
1: It's almost like she's still here with us.
0: They're not. They're old. They had to put them in the home.
1: My name is DJ Swan, and I used to DJ every Friday from 5 to 7, and then before that, Thursday from 7 to 9, and then before that, Wednesday 7 to 9, and now I'm back with DJ Rouge. Guys, this is our first time DJing together.
0: It's our first time. It's literally our first time. Let me know what you think.
1: Oh, my God.
0: Email in. Let me know what you think. Up next year, you're going to listen to Friday Night by Sharp Pins and some more after that here on Radio K.
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0: Radio. You just heard She's Green with Empty House. Before that, Big Star with 13. Before that, one of my favorite songs of all time. One of the best songs to listen to in the fall. Probably one of the best songs ever. Hum with Stars. And to start off that set, we had Sharp Pins with Friday Night.
1: That was awesome.
0: Merp. That was my fall playlist. That was my intro to fall playlist. My first set was I Am Biking to Class and I'm Stressed Out. And then my second one was It's Fall. Everything's pretty cool and awesome. We did get an email. Hey, shout out. Thank you. We do have Fontaines DC. I don't know if we have Starbuster. I'll try to play that at some point. DJ Swan, any thoughts?
1: You just gotta keep listening until 9 p.m.
0: Yeah, you have to keep listening until 9
1: p.m. I'll play the Fontaines DC, but I gotta come up with better like category themes, because my first one is just songs I've been listening to lately.
0: That's
1: which
0: what
1: is all the songs single, I play ever.
0: That's every single set that I ever do. I never ever do theme sets.
1: I'll try to group just them now. By category. I want to think of like really specific ones this time, like a location. Like this is what I would listen to if I was studying in Walter Library.
0: Boom.
1: Yeah.
0: So that's so freshman oriented, preppy, chic.
1: It's so preppy in here.
0: So preppy in here. It's so freaking preppy in here. You know what else? You guys have to keep listening until 8 p.m. if you want to hear the traffic, the weather, and the Dow Jones.
1: True.
0: Every week, you know how it goes.
1: He said it's crazy. All of those roads were red yesterday and today they're green.
0: Oh my God. It's
1: literally
0: so crazy.
1: They
0: paint them literally so fast. And if you want to hear the colors they're painted tonight, you'll just have to tune in here on Radio K.
1: Real
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0: You just heard Harvey by Alex G. Before that, Seaforth by King Cruel. Before that, Arrhythmia with Consolation Prize. And to start off that set, we had Title Fight with Safe in Your Skin.
2: I like that.
0: Thank you. I was feeling like my inner high school self had to come out and listen to some emo loser songs. Oh my god, I hate myself. Why did I say that?
2: It's okay, I won't tell anyone.
0: Thanks. To the person who called in about the Fontaines DC song, can you give us a minute, please? I'm gonna play it. Just wait.
2: No, it's Starbuster.
0: Yeah.
2: You have to play Starbuster.
0: Oh, yeah.
2: Don't worry, John. We didn't forget about you.
0: We're gonna play it. Just give us a second. Do you know how hard it is to be here? They don't even pay us. Just kidding. No worries, John.
2: We're not kidding. They don't pay us.
0: Yeah, they don't pay us, but they do make us sleep here.
2: Yeah. We're locked. All 75 of us are locked in this room.
0: Yeah. Is there 75 of us?
2: I just made up a number.
0: I'd say there's probably more like, probably 2,000 of us, and we're all kind of like trapped inside the booth and we have to keep running. It's like a hamster wheel in order for
2: you
0: guys
2: to
0: listen
2: to
0: the radio.
2: Out of respect for you guys.
0: Yeah. Yeah. But all of us are running all of the time. And you know what? It might be a little bit harder to queue up a Fontaines DC song. So just give us a second. I'm just kidding, John. We'll play that for you in this next set here.
2: So you got to keep listening.
0: You got to keep listening. Mm-hmm. And you also got to keep listening after the set for the weather, the traffic, and the Dow Jones.
2: Mm-hmm. Radio K.
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3: It's 8 p.m.
2: Oh my god, guys, guess what?
3: It's time for the weather, the traffic, and the Dow Jones.
2: Okay. Starting with the weather. Today, we had it's currently 70 degrees Fahrenheit with 57%.
3: Seventy
2: degrees Fahrenheit, humidity 57%. It's not raining outside. There was a low today of 55 and a high of 81. I was so uncomfortable outside walking on campus today. It was so hot. I don't know if you guys saw me. If anyone saw me, don't say anything.
3: Yeah, if you saw me and my balding head and my pit stains down to my knees, please ignore. I had pit stains so crazy today, and if you had class with me, I probably smelled like garbage. I apologize.
2: Yeah, I had to go home 2 times to reapply deodorant.
3: Oh no.
2: Tomorrow it's looking like the same, unfortunately.
3: So make sure to bundle up, wear your heavy sweater, because it will be 80 degrees and the humidity will be maybe 200%.
2: Yeah.
3: Right now it looks like the roads are green.
2: Yeah, the lines are all green.
3: Okay, That's really scary to me because the lines were red about an hour ago.
2: How did they change so quickly?
3: I don't know.
2: But there are some yellow spots too.
3: We need to get somebody on this. I don't know why more like conspiracy theorists aren't really like looking into this. How are they changing the road colors so quickly, and why does nobody notice? And how is the paint not getting on our tires?
2: Yeah, I don't know.
3: Someone,
2: it's a mystery.
3: Look into that. Dow Jones, down 0.77% today. S&P 500 down 0.48%. The NASDAQ composite is down 0.64%. That's all I'm going to say. None of this is financial advice. I'm not going to tell you what to do with that information, so don't sue me. What do we have next year?
2: Up next, so I decided to do a little theme. This first one, okay, I know I was making fun of myself earlier for always choosing songs I've been listening to as a theme. But these are really songs that I've been listening to a lot lately. And they're all kind of, with the exception of, okay, so I have David Bowie, I have The Clash, I have Stevie Wonder, who, by the way, is going on tour, apparently. I just found out.
3: Yeah, actually, I knew that. Actually, I was the one that told them that, actually.
2: Yeah. Anyways, this other band, Another Heaven, is actually my friend's uncle's band. And I've never listened to their music before, but he talks about them, and he's like, yeah, I saw them live last week. And I was like, oh, that's so cool, but I've never listened to their music. So, anyways, starting off, we're going to be listening to Modern Love by David Bowie. Every time I listen to this song, it reminds me of UMN class of 2028 page, where, like, when people get into college, and they're like, I'm from Edina, Minnesota. I, like, shopping, going to concerts, hanging out with my friends. I like going out, but I also like to stay in.
3: I like breathing, eating, and using the bathroom.
2: Yeah, I like to go out. I like to stay in. He really knew what he was talking about, didn't he?
3: He really did. He really did.
2: Anyways, starting off with Modern Love by David Bowie right here on Radio K.
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0: You just listened to Maybe Your Baby by Stevie Wonder. Before that, Painkiller by Another Heaven. Then Rock the Casbah by The Clash. And we started the set off with Modern Love by David Bowie. That was awesome. You can see us. And we were in the booth dancing.
1: All 2,000 of us stopped running and we were in the booth dancing because Stevie Wonder's music is so powerful that it kept powering the booth.
0: Are you going to Stevie Wonder?
1: Oh, maybe if I get tickets tomorrow at 10 a.m. Dude, we're a Stevie Wonder ad.
0: Yeah.
1: Also, I want to circle back to the Fontaine's D.C. thing. we never clarified this, but we don't have the song you requested, so that's why we played How Cold Love Is.
0: Yeah. I know you, John, you really wanted us to play Starburster, but...
1: Yeah, and Eric.
0: We didn't have it. And Eric. Eric is Lily's boyfriend?
1: Yeah.
0: Okay. And Eric. Sorry.
1: Sorry, guys.
0: We don't have any... Do we have any songs off that album?
1: No, because it's new.
0: We don't have the album. It came out last year, guys.
1: Yeah.
0: I listened to it after it came out. It was...
1: It's pretty mid.
0: Okay. Yeah, it was okay.
1: It was like, whatever.
0: Sorry, I'll have to listen to it again because of you, John.
1: I probably won't listen to it again because of you, John. I'm sorry.
0: This next set is inspired by a date that I went on recently, actually. And I also just really like these songs. And I wanted to play... I was going to play Sneaker Pimps instead of the Thievery Corporation, but I went, we have it in our library, the song that I wanted to play, and then I went and we didn't have it, so it was really disappointing.
1: I think that Thievery Corporation is probably the better choice anyway, personally.
0: Yeah, fair. Okay, starting off, actually, I'm not going to tell you any of the songs, you just have to listen.
1: Radio K.
0: Real K.

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1: Radio.
0: You just listened to Rising Sun by Massive Attack. Before that, Beautiful Drug by Thievery Corporation. Before that, Only You, the live version by Portishead. So there was someone on air who used to say Portishead.
1: Loser.
0: I know.
1: Who would do that? I didn't. I really didn't.
0: It wasn't me either. And then we started listening to, did you say Dirge? That's how I say it. By Death in Vegas, but then nothing bad happened.
1: Yeah, nothing bad happened. We listened to that whole song. You guys remember when we listened to that whole song?
0: Remember the beginning and then middle and end?
1: Yeah.
0: I do.
1: Yeah, I do too. I remember the beginning. It's almost like it played twice. Just so
0: I love sharing a laugh with my friends.
1: Yeah, what can I say?
0: That was a really good lineup.
1: It was a really good lineup.
0: I feel really blessed that they gave me 4 songs of my choice in a row.
1: I'm feeling really blessed.
0: How does that be?
1: For the date that you had to line up those songs.
0: Yeah. It was a good playlist. I can't lie.
1: You gotta start recycling that. Sorry if this person is listening.
0: Sorry if you're listening.
1: Mimi, or DJ Swan will never ever
0: Who
1: recycle.
0: Who said that?
1: Whoa.
0: Yeah, I'm never using that playlist ever again, don't worry. I actually listened to it today.
1: No.
0: I queued Rising Sun 3 times today on my walk to class. Actually, my not class. I didn't have class today. I just, like, my various errands.
1: Aura farming on my way to class, listening to Rising Sun by Massive Attack. Wow.
0: This next set is inspired by the fact that I actually read one of the Radio K marketing emails, or one of the music director emails. Shout out to, what's the DJ name of that person?
1: Oh, I can't remember. It's on the tip of my tongue. I'm sorry to DJ who does that.
0: Music director.
1: Yeah, I'm sorry. I never read those emails either. I really should though, because you do really great work. I'm sorry that I can't spend 30 seconds of my time to read an email. I should get in the habit of that.
0: I actually read it, so.
1: And
0: am I better than you? No, I didn't say that.
1: Whatever. Just play the song. Just put the music on the air, bro. Put the fries in the bag.
0: And this song, Erykah Badu made a song with The Alchemist. And Earl Sweatshirt.
1: Awesome.
0: And then because of The Alchemist, obviously, I had to be Freddie Gibbs.
1: Obviously.
0: On Alfredo 2. And Enceladus is the only song that we have in Alfredo 2. But middle 5 songs on that album.
1: It is middle 5.
0: Yeah.
1: But you're listening to middle 1 radio station, Radio K.
0: Real. She said, shut up. Real Radio. I know that man.

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Bounced out like a bug in a car. Let's find out who's studying law. The climb down not easy as falling. Eyes hit hard, I wanna be seen as more than a martyr, more than a monolith or a mark. More than these guys that sting your lungs. It's muddy we marching.

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1: It's a lot. It's a lot.

0: Yes. Hey, this is Oliver from A Place to Bear Strangers, and you're listening to Radio K. Don't forget it.
1: Can you come to Henry's after you're done?
2: Yeah.
1: All right, for sure. I got a jam.

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0: You just listened to Headshots for the Locals by Isaiah Rashad. Before that, Ensalada by Freddie Gibbs. And then we started off with I Know That Man by Erykah Badu and The Alchemist featuring Earl Sweatshirt. I liked that song.
1: Song was really fire. Yeah, that was my first time hearing it too. And I was like, wow, put that on my playlist.
0: Yeah, we don't have a lot of time. We only have 6 minutes left. And we have two songs that are going to be 8 minutes. And we low-key got people waiting for us outside.
1: Yeah, yikes. I will say one thing. Shout out Felipe. We are playing the radio department.
0: Oh, yep.
1: Shouts out. Keep listening, please.
0: Yes.
1: But yeah, you're listening to Radio K.
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3: 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I think we should destroy the bogus capitalist process that is destroying youth culture.

0: 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You just listened to Heavens on Fire by the Radio Department. Thank you so much to Felipe for requesting that song. And it is already 8:58, which means it's the end of our time here. DJ Rouge is on the phone with John. So, guys, I'm so sorry we don't have Starburster by Fontaines D.C. We don't have that album in our library. I promise if you really wanted to listen to that song, like if you requested it, we would play it if we had it, but we don't have it. I'm so sorry.
1: I'm sorry we don't have that song, but you know what? I'll do everything in my power to get that song on the radio.
0: Yeah. We'll have a word with the music director tomorrow.
1: We'll have a word with the big guys.
0: Yeah.
1: We'll stop running on this wheel.
0: Okay. Well, thank you so much for listening to us. I'm DJ Swan.
2: I'm DJ Rouge.
0: We DJ for the rest of the semester, every Wednesday from 7 to 9. Trust we'll be really good about attending, mm-hmm. because over the summer my attendance was kind of spotty. Don't tell Mary Lucia or Sarah Miller, whatever.
1: My attendance was all the time. I was not in France for a month. I was in the booth DJing all of the time.
0: Because they don't let us leave, so how could you go to France?
1: Yeah, they don't.
0: Yeah, and I was also here because I'm also locked in here. We have two DJs coming up next. They're both people who I don't know, so I guess we'll meet them very soon. I gotta go to Manuel. Okay, boom. Thank you so much for joining us tonight. I've been DJ Swan. That's DJ Rouge over there. Have a good night. 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

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I'm coming home, I'm coming home.

0: Radio K, Real College Radio. You just heard Torn in Two by Chuck Strangers. After that was Three Anchovies by Todd Slant. After that was Via Chicago by Wilco. And to end that set, you heard Nettles by Ethel Kane. My name is DJ Dubs. I'm rebranding myself. I was DJ Valentine, but we can change names around here, so that's really beautiful. And I am here with
1: DJ E.
0: We are co-hosting the Wednesday 9 p.m. to 11 p.m. shift, so you're in for a treat this semester. I'm really excited about it. What about you, DJ E?
1: I am really excited about it. I actually shadowed DJ Dubs, formerly DJ Valentine. But, yeah, it was really fun then, and it's going to be really fun now. What did you think of the last set?
0: It was a little all over the place, because we were a little bit rushed, but we're going to get better. We're getting kind of into the groove of things, and I think, actually, I'm going to start, like, doing what Prince did, like, going by, like, the DJ formerly known as DJ Valentine, something, like, of that vibe. What do you think?
1: I think that works. That works really well.
0: Yeah.
1: DJ Dubs, the DJ formerly known as. That could be, like, a cool, it's like a producer tag.
0: Yeah. When I start producing. Up next, we have got more of, like, a dream pop slash, like, psychedelic vibe with some artists such as She's Green, like, a classic Minneapolis band that I actually just taught DJ E about, by the way. Fake Radio K DJ right here in this booth.
1: I know. I was standing here, and I thought I was all educated about music just because I throw my AirPods in and I run the battery out on them.
0: But yeah.
1: It turns out I was of the uneducated.
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2: You just heard Cha-Cha Slide by Get Down Services. Before that was I've Been Let Down by Mazzy Star. Before that was Vini de Gama by A La Las. Before that was Dear Ivy by She's Green. I thought that was a pretty vibey set, honestly.
1: I liked that.
2: Yeah.
1: Yeah, we were dancing in here.
2: We were grooving.
1: We were.
2: We were really moving and grooving. We had the Shakira hips out.
1: Our hips were lying a little bit, but not like a crazy amount. Like white lies.
2: Yeah, they were white lies.
1: Yeah.
2: But I feel like if we were lying, we might not have been listening to the songs.
1: Fair enough.
2: Because I don't think those were lying songs, were they?
1: No, not really.
2: Yeah, I don't really have any other notes about that set. It was pretty psychedelic, poppy.
1: Yeah. How'd you like She's Green?
2: I did like She's Green a lot. I might have to listen to it more so I can add it to my DJ arsenal. It's, you know, it might go into my, like, late night studying stuff. Maybe not into my gym list, but, you know, that's reserved for, like, the utmost of screaming music.
1: Right, yeah.
2: Yeah, just straight up, like, you can't even understand the lyrics.
1: I'm more of, like, I'll listen to, like, My Chemical Romance while working out, for sure, and Sunny Day Real Estate. Those are, like, my go-tos, because they're loud. They're just loud and a little sad, and that's kind of what I'm channeling while I'm lifting weights. Not that I've worked out in a few weeks, but still.
2: I know. I just got back into the gym this week, and it was nice, but now I'm sore. Like, really sore.
1: Yeah.
2: And it, like, hurts to write. But, you know, that's okay. We have to write because, you know what? This upcoming set is brought to you by Radio K, Real College Radio, because it's a college radio station.
1: That's, yeah, of course. 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

0: 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You just heard Several Got Away by Dinosaur Jr. Before that was Head in the Ceiling Fan by Tidal Fight. Before that was No Fly Zone by Cheekface. And the first song of that set was Wings on Fire by Interpol. What were your thoughts on that set, DJE?
1: Listening to Interpol intimately for the first time was a great experience. I liked Interpol. Dinosaur Jr., also not something I get to listen to very often, so that was really good. And the rest of them were really good, too. I like, you know, again, we were just talking about this. You're like the Yoda to my Luke Skywalker in terms of learning more niche music as I begin my Radio K journey. But, yeah, I really liked it. I like the vibe that we're having tonight, which is a little more chill. But I think we have some more exciting stuff coming up. How would you describe the stuff that's coming up?
0: Honestly, I cannot remember what the next two songs we're going to play sound like. But we're going to... I know they're good. That's what I can tell you about them. They're good, and we just heard them for the first time. Maybe it's like an hour and 20 minutes ago. So it's going to be a learning experience for everyone, all our listeners, all our loyal listeners, and for us as well. My thoughts on the last set, I think it was pretty good. The first time I listened to Cheekface was like a couple weeks ago, maybe, when like we got an email with a bunch of new releases at Radio K, and I listened to Cheekface because it's like they were described as sort of like the band Cake. So I'm like, oh, I kind of like Cake, but they kind of have like a funky vibe to them. I don't know. I don't know how to feel about them yet, but that song was fairly good. So, you know.
1: Yeah, I think I have to listen to more of the stuff that they're doing. But, you know, the one song, yeah, No Fly Zone was pretty good.
0: Yeah.
1: If it's reflective of the rest of their catalog, it may be going into one of DJE's exclusive, like,

0: I'm listening to one big long song instead of like 15 2-minute songs. I'm listening to like one 30-minute song, if that makes sense.
1: Yeah, that was very insightful. Thank you.
0: Yeah.
1: This is Radio K, Real College Radio.

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1: Yeah, you just heard Diane Young by Vampire Weekend. Before that was Harmony by Role Model. Before that was Freeze Tag by Paul Spring. And to start off that set of four was Worried Age by West Side Cowboy. I'm just going to jump in right away. I love Vampire Weekend. And fun fact, a lot of their music is based on Columbia University's campus and running around University's campus.
0: Interesting. I did not know that. Mm-hmm. I feel like I know like a lot of fun facts about bands, but I don't know Vampire Weekend, so I don't know any fun facts yet. But now I have one in my arsenal, so, you know, we can use that.
1: Yeah, we can.
0: If I need to impress anyone.
1: Having your weekly Vampire Weekend.
0: Yeah, I feel like I could listen to them with, like, One Direction as well. I am an ex-directioner. Actually, I'm still a directioner a little bit, like, on the DL. That's a fun fact about me, personally.
1: I was never really a directioner, but I did and I am still a big Harry Styles fan ever since Harry's House.
0: Yeah.
1: And Harry's House was, like, the first album that I listened to, like, in its entirety. I think it was the first time I was, like, really old enough to, like, appreciate listening to an album start to finish.
0: Mm-hmm.
1: I don't know. Do you like listening to albums start to finish like that?
0: I do. I feel like I'm more of an album person than a playlist person. Like, you've mentioned your, like, super long playlist, but, like, that's not who I am as a person. That's all, well, I'll listen to, like, the same three songs over and over again, and you guys will hear a couple of those songs that I've had on repeat in the next, not the set that we're listening to, like, up next, but this one after that. But it's, like, I do, like, I appreciate albums more because it's, like, that's what it's supposed to sound like. Like, artists, like, craft that and create that for you to listen to. So I am an album appreciator.
1: I know. A couple notes on that. I was, like, there's a really good, I don't know if you watch, like, music interviews very much.
0: Sometimes.
1: Zane Lowe does a lot of good music interviews, and he was interviewing, I forget who it was, but he does a really good job about talking about like set list crafting and like really making sure that songs go in the right order, which is something we do quite frequently. So it's cool to see that artists do that too.
0: And
1: my other note was I do the same thing, but with the album Parallel Lines by Blondie. I think you're going to start to notice I'll ask for a Parallel Lines song, like, for permission to play it, like, every week. And that's just because I love Parallel Lines, and that's, like, Parallel Lines is my thing. I think I have every single word of that album memorized.
0: That's really beautiful to hear. I love getting, like, attached to albums like that and, like, just memorizing all the lyrics, because that's what I do. I love the lyrics of songs. So, yeah, let's just jump into our next set, then. It's more of, like, a dancing set, so get up out of your chair, get up from wherever you are and start dancing. I know you guys are listening, so I wanna see you on your feet. This is Radio K, Real College Radio.

0: Radio K, Real College Radio. You just heard Lucky Star by Madonna. Before that was Save It For Later by The English Beat. Before that was Sunday Girl by Blondie. And the first song of that set was I Would Die For You by Prince. That Prince song is my favorite song off of Purple Rain. Like, there are no questions asked about that song. I just love it. I think it's one of the best Prince songs out there. And I loved that Madonna song. I used to do dance when I was a kid through senior year of high school, and I danced to that song in second grade, so brings back good memories. That was a good set for me. What about you, DJE?
1: I think it was a good set. It was a good mix between both of us, I think. I think we got, like, two songs each. My personal connection to Madonna was my mom loves Madonna, so I heard Madonna growing up a lot. Also, from like sixth grade through graduating. But that was just a function of my mother loving Madonna and so me learning to love Madonna for all the interesting content her songs cover. So quick question. Would you take I Would Die For You? I know it's your favorite, but would you take it as like the all-time, along the all-time greats as Purple Rain off of that album?
0: I would say it's definitely, like, top three, like, off that album. Like, Purple Rain is great. Like, and it's such, like, a classic, like, ballad. And just, it had a real, like, resurgence also a couple months ago, which was very random. I don't know what that was for, but I enjoyed the Purple Rain, like, renaissance we had for a little bit. But honestly, like, it's probably the number one song off that album, like, for, like, as a whole, is Purple Rain, and then, like, I think it's I Would Die For You. It's got to be the second best song on that album, for sure.
1: Yeah, I don't really know. I mean, I listened to a lot of Prince. That's just because I played band in high school, and one of my band director's favorite way to teach us rhythm was to see if we could pick up rhythm in Prince songs. And yeah, I live, my house is quite close to Paisley Park. And so I drive by there often enough to see, you know, the good old purple trumpet and whatnot. But, yeah, I think that's a fair argument to make that, like, Purple Rain, I think, just has such a cultural significance to so many people, even outside of Minneapolis. Like, obviously inside of Minneapolis, like, Prince was so important for keeping so many record stores alive, keeping the music scene in Minneapolis alive as a whole. But, yeah, I think coming up, we have a lot of good stuff.
0: We do. We are going to start off with a Kate Bush song, kind of continuing that 80s theme, and then, like, transitioning it into, like a very chill vibe, I think, we have for this next set. So, thanks for tuning in to Radio K, Real College Radio.

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2: Yes, yeah, so you just heard Birds of a Feather by Kind of Like Spitting. Before that was Shine On by Kitty Craft. Before that was My Old Man by Mac DeMarco. And to start that off, we had by Bushka, 2018 remaster by Kate Bush. I'm going to start this off with a personal note. I like My Old Man because it's fishing music for me. Well, all of Mac DeMarco is fishing music for me. And I think it's just because it's super clean. It's super simple. And Mac DeMarco is just kind of like a dude who makes music. And again, talking about music interviews because those are on my mind today. He does a really good interview with somebody on YouTube whose name I forget. But they sit down and he's just like a dude. Like, even in the interviews, he's just like a guy who makes music and also, like, happens to talk. Like, that's about it.
1: I like that. That's a good quality in, like, a musician. Like, just dedicated to the craft, kind of.
2: Yeah. Any notes for you, from you on
1: that? Yes. Song? Oh, my gosh. That Kind of Like Spitting song, how fire was that? Let me know how fire that was.
2: Incredibly. That was five people dead in the Bronx last night because of a fire that burned five people in the Bronx last night to death. Like, that was that fire.
1: Period. That song has been part of my, like, three-song rotation recently. It's so good. It's so simple. And, like, I like a song that has kind of, like a whiny singer. And he's kind of, like, he's, like, I'm not going to repeat it because I can't sing. I was singing in the booth, however, and dancing to that song.
2: Can confirm.
1: Yeah, thank you. But it's, oh, my God, it's just so good in the lyrics. It's, like, when he says, sometimes I believe in God, punishing for lack of faith, it's like, oh my gosh, that's beautiful to me. That is poetry to me. But I liked that set. It was a really good and chill set. So, and it was also, like, again, kind of like a even split. Like, I think we both picked two songs for it. So yeah that was,
2: I think we're getting the hang of this whole duo host co-host thing.
1: Yeah, we had a rocky start, but that's just because we got into the booth, like, a little later than we should have. Like, we should have gotten into the booth about 5 minutes earlier than we did, but that's okay.
2: I wouldn't even really call it rocky. I'd say we're just trying to figure out how our, like, styles match. Like, I'm a very, like, fly by the seat of my pants. Like, pro tip to you guys who are listening to me. Whenever I said, see if you can guess what the theme is, it's because I was also guessing what the theme was, because the theme was developing as you were listening to it. And DJ Dubs has a different style.
1: Yeah, I like to plan out my things, and we had a set planned, but we're only going to be able to play a couple songs for you from it. But you can try and guess the theme of this. This is our last break, by the way, so thanks everyone for tuning in.
2: Yeah. This one is actually a planned theme, by the way.
1: Yes.
2: Just a side note that this is actually a planned theme.
1: This is real.
2: Yeah.
1: This is real college radio here at Radio K.

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1: Hey, guys.
0: This is DJ Ruckus and DJ Shark. Wow, we missed you.
1: Yes, we're so happy to be back and terrorizing your radio at 11 p.m. on a Wednesday.
0: Just as basically God intended.
1: Yeah. Oh, we have to say what you just listened to. Okay, so... Sorry, it's been a minute. Okay, so you just heard California Rain by Current Joys.
0: Big fan.
1: Yes.
0: And before that?
1: Yes, was California by Semisonic.
0: Guys, guess the theme of the set.
1: So the theme is California. So we...
0: this is a collab with our previous DJs.
1: Yes, I'm not quite sure what they played, but I believe it was also songs called California.
0: They were California-based tunes.
1: Yes, and I really enjoyed those songs, even though I had not heard them, except for the, like, Joni Mitchell song that they played.
0: Ooh, I was jumping for joy when I heard that.
1: That was beautiful.
0: I was really quite happy to hear that.
1: Yes. Basically...
0: Guys, we're gonna have a great night.
1: Yeah, it's gonna be awesome.
0: There's gonna be a celebration at midnight, those who know.
1: Right. And it's gonna be a celebration of just, like, totally...
0: Just, like, I'm celebrating life. It's a celebration of life.
1: Okay, so yeah, we're so happy to be back, and we did nothing this summer. I did nothing this summer.
0: Work. We know we stacked our money. We can't say that. Okay. Okay. Anyway. So coming up, we have just like a really beautiful set of I don't even know what this.
1: It's just genre. Slop. It's just slop. No, it's not.
0: It's like beauty.
1: It's
0: though.
1: Beauty slop. So basically.
0: So basically get excited,
1: but yeah, I feel like the only people who are excited are probably us.
0: No. You're gonna be excited when you hear it, okay?
1: Yeah.
0: So without further ado.
1: Here's some beautifulness by Venturing.

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1: You just heard Dance To by OK Lou.
0: Before that, we had Wish You Well by Underscores.
1: And then you heard Bling by Jane Remover.
0: And first off in the set, we had Drunk Lullaby by Venturing.
1: AKA Jane Remover.
0: AKA Jane Remover.
1: So, yes. So, basically, the whole thought process was that basically, like, we had to play the new Venturing on the radio.
0: It's just, like, for me, it's kind of just, like, artists you've seen before. Or that you're seeing next week.
1: Oh, my God. I'm, like, so excited to see Jane, like, again. Like, this is, like, me seeing, like, the Bible live.
0: This is the Bible.
1: I don't know if that makes sense.
0: No, it's like, it's going to be good.
1: I feel like this is what it's like to go to a mega church. Like,
0: Jane Remover, you are my priest.
1: Like, I know if Jane Remover
0: you are my
1: herself
0: God.
1: Heard us say this, she would probably be
0: we'd get crucified.
1: Yeah,
0: you cannot be a fan of Jane Remover.
1: Are all
0: in that
1: of
0: capacity.
1: You this funny? Have you seen that?
0: No.
1: Oh, I think it was like she was like on a TikTok live and someone was like, you should listen to Venturing. She's like, wow, are all of you this funny?
0: Sorry. Just spotted some scary photos in the booth that we'll have to talk about later.
1: Is it the cemetery poster?
0: Thank God it's that. I thought it was
1: okay.
0: I thought it was some local music.
1: No, that's like Haunted Mound or something.
0: Oh, not just the Haunted Mound. Oh, my mound.
1: I don't know. I think it's cemetery. Okay. Anyway.
0: We have another sort of dance adjacent set.
1: Yeah.
0: More hype.
1: This one is definitely more. I feel like this last one was actually.
0: I don't know. It's actually kind of similar.
1: Yeah.
0: When you think about it, it's kind of similar. But get excited, guys. It's good stuff, okay? It's good stuff.
1: Yes. So get excited.
0: All right, coming up, we have Falling by Frost Children on
1: Radio K, Real College Radio.

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0: Radio K, real college radio. You just heard Ocean of Tears by Caroline Polachek. Before that, we had Claws by Charlie XCX. Before that, we had It's You by Nina Jirachi. I know how to say her name. Nina Jirachi and Dane. And starting off the set, we had Falling by Frost Children.
1: Yay. I really enjoyed that. Just really good vibes.
0: Wow. And you really sound like you enjoyed it.
1: No, I did. I'm so tired. It was so good.
0: Whole time all of these songs were playing, DJ Shark was like, wow, these are so good. Like, I love this song.
1: I like, feel like I low-key say that every song.
0: But if it's real, like, speak your truth, though.
1: Yeah. Status update in the DJ booth. I hope everyone knows we changed the computer background to the edited selfie of Jane Remover.
0: Status update. Jane Remover selfie. Jane Remover alien selfie.
1: That's what it is. Mm-hmm. It's so goofy.
0: So basically, get excited for that.
1: Yeah.
0: All you DJs that are listening.
1: Which none of them are.
0: Which nobody is. Everybody Google Jane Remover edited selfie right now, okay? And then find it and please email us the image. I want to see 10 Jane Remover email images.
1: Yeah. Right. Okay. Anyway, to keep the topic off Jane Remover, because we can only talk about her so much in 2 hours, coming up next, we have a vibe switch.
0: Major switch.
1: I think this is definitely not electronic anymore.
0: Mm-mm. We're off that.
1: We're on like acoustic band.
0: Acoustic band, major band. I'm excited for this.
1: Oh, fun fact. The next song we're about to play, I crashed my car while it was playing.
0: Whoa, that's actually really... This is a hard song for that.
1: Yeah.
0: All right, let's cue it.
1: All right, okay. So this is Fake Plastic Trees by Radiohead
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1: This is Marissa from Screaming Females.
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1: Real College Radio. You just heard In Bloom by Nirvana. Before that was Sodium Chloride by Panchico. Before that was Us and Them by Pink Floyd. And then we started off with Fake Plastic Trees by Radiohead.
0: Fake Plastic Trees.
1: Yes. Crash my car to this song.
0: In the winter.
1: At night.
0: I don't know what. When I crashed my car, I was in a roundabout and it was a very slow accident. But
1: mine was too low-key. It wasn't like fast. It was like I was trying to stop on like really thick ice and I just couldn't. So I just hit the car in front of me.
0: But the woman that hit my car, she had a crying small child in the backseat who she was taking to the hospital. So, needless to say, I, like, broke down. It was like, oh, my God, I could have just killed a child.
1: Yeah.
0: Even though she hit me.
1: Yeah, wait, when I got into my car accident, I was, like, 16, and, like...
0: Me too.
1: Maybe 17, but I don't know, but I hit the, like, car, and it was this, like, 40-year-old couple.
0: Ooh.
1: And it was the wife driving, and the husband was, like... We just moved here from Wisconsin and you hit our car. Like, this looks like it's going to be, like, thousands and thousands of dollars of damages. Mind you, their car did not even have a scratch. My car was the one damaged. So you're just, like, antagonizing me as a 16-year-old. Just, like, okay. Low-key. Like, it was just, like, low-key a lot. Like, it could probably count as bullying.
0: Scary.
1: Like, yes, I did hit them, but I was so, like, apologetic and... Mind you, their car had no damages. They could have been like, oh, like, it's okay, we're gonna figure this out. But no, they were like, this is all your fault. You're gonna owe a lot of money.
0: You're 16 and you're going to hell, by the way.
1: And I was like, okay, like, okay.
0: Okay. You know what, though? We're past that. We moved past
1: that. Yeah, this
0: was
1: a while ago.
0: So thank God for that, right?
1: Yes.
0: Coming up, I've curated sort of a... I would describe it as like an old weird man indie-based set.
1: Yes.
0: Does that make sense? It's a lot of weird dudes.
1: Mm-hmm.
0: Very indie. Very 2014, I would say.
1: I will admit, I don't know any of these songs.
0: They're really...
1: But I recognize one artist.
0: One artist.
1: Yes. One artist, please.
0: Yippee! All right, well, get excited for some fun tunes.
1: Yes.
0: On Radio K,
1: Real College Radio.

0: Radio K, Real College Radio. I'm on mic 4. Hello? Sorry. And I couldn't hear. Okay. So you just heard The Skin of My Yellow Country Teeth by Clap Your Hands Say Yeah. Before that, we had Piazza New York Catcher by Belle and Sebastian. Before that, we had Frank A.B. by The Rural Alberta Advantage. And starting off the set, we had Clark Gable by The Postal Service. Wow. I've been listening to Clark Gable just about every day.
1: Oh, yes. I really enjoy that song. I've never heard that before, and it was biblical.
0: So, basically, the truth is I have all these CDs, I think, at home. No, that's not true. I don't have the Rural Alberta Advantage. But this is a very, like, this is my parents' CD closet sort of set.
1: It kind of reminded me of LCD Sound System.
0: Uh-huh. Uh-huh. Very much that.
1: And
0: I would agree.
1: I'm not a huge fan
0: of them, but I enjoy it.
1: Yeah.
0: Who is, like, a band, but also enjoys electronic elements.
1: Yes, it's like, yeah. Yeah.
0: Yeah, so basically, yeah.
1: Mm-hmm. I see this.
0: Yeah.
1: All right.
0: So, we're currently celebrating just a wonderful day. We're excited about autumn.
1: Happy Thursday.
0: And dare I say, happy birthday to my wonderful mother.
1: Oh.
0: Turning, guys, what's 1969? I want to say 56, but...
1: 57.
0: 57.
1: Yes, I think so.
0: That feels right. Turning 57.
1: Happy birthday.
0: Happy birthday, Julie Horns.
1: Bro. Okay. Anyway.
0: Shout out to my...
1: Oh, no.
0: Okay, guys. Okay. We have a really exciting set coming up. And, you know, our previous DJs, they were, like, theming their sets. Before us, they ended at 11. But we were like, we're inspired. And so we have a set theme. Mm-hmm. So just let us know if you can guess what the theme is for the set. It's really good, okay?
1: Yeah, it's going to be
0: awesome.
1: Just
0: know that it's really good. Mm-hmm. If you get it, you're going to love it.
1: If you don't, that's okay.
0: So, all right. Some more music on Radio K.
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You just heard Kiss Me on My Neck by Erykah Badu. Before that, we had Bites on My Neck by Yule. Before that, we had Candy Necklace by Lana Del Rey featuring John Batiste. And starting off the set, we had Right Side of My Neck by Faye Webster. Guys, if you didn't guess the theme, like, I can't spell it out more. But those are some good songs. We have some good ones coming up. Unfortunately, there's some glitches happening, so not really sure how it's going to continue on into the night. But I have some songs that I'm excited for playing. Unfortunately, DJ Shark had to dip, but we had a wonderful night here. This will be my last break. So I hope everyone gets just such a good night's rest and wakes up tomorrow morning ready for a beautiful day. I know I am. I know I'm ready for a beautiful day. So I hope you are as well. All right, we have some more songs coming up on Radio K, Real College Radio.

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It's cold.

0: I'm joined right now in studio with Kurt Vile, who's here to play us some tunes from his upcoming album, Walking on a Pretty Days.
1: Waking.
0: What? Oh, Waking on a Pretty Days.
1: Yeah, that happens all the time.
0: Oh, well.
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Keep looking at me. Getting scared now. Right? Don't feel me, baby. 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

0: Remember that time Radio K got you through a breakup, a hangover, and finals week? 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
1: So look forward to the time when we could be back together with T, and rejoining her and being all together in the next level and experiencing in our new vehicles and our new bodies all the things and the lessons and the growth opportunities and the fun ways we have in the next level.

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Radio K, Real Early Morning, College Radio. You just heard Maruja with Break the Tension. Before that was some Guns N' Roses with Sympathy for the Devil. Saint Etienne was right before that with Through the Glass. And we started that set off with some Zara with Bruised. Very fun set here. A lot of stuff going around at Radio K. Got a very busy start to the school year, and so, you know, it's good to have some activities around. There was just a concert with Sophie Hiroko and Green just yesterday, which was very exciting, and so I'm in a good mood. I hope you guys are feeling the early school year vibes in the same way that I am. I'm going to set you guys up with some Daft Punk, and then we're maybe going to move on to a little bit of kind of alien adjacent pop. That's how I like to think of it. Some sort of some music that you'd hear in a playlist with some Grimes, maybe. Something with some electronic production, female vocals, and, you know, just good vibes all around. But before you hear any Grimes or any Nina Jirachi or any Bjork, you're going to hear that Daft Punk. Here is Digital Love right here on Radio K, Real College Radio.

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0: You just heard Kalayla with Idea One off of her new 2026 album, New Avatar. Before that was Ty Boy Digital and Sweetem with Destiny. We had some Grimes as well. We heard Art Angels, the eponymous track. That's probably actually not the right word, but the track named after the album, called Art Angels. And we had, starting that set off, some Daft Punk with Digital Love. Very happy with that set. Very electronic, kind of neo-psychedelia, if you will. Not to get too fancy with the genre names, but that Kalayla and that Grimes, oh wow, they know how to do it right. They know how to push that soulfulness into what ends up being a very fun listen, for sure.
1: I thought the Kalayla song was called Ideal One. Am I crazy?
0: No, I thought it was called Ideal One. They both showed up in the computer, but the song is called Idea One.
1: Really?
0: At least in our software, it's titled Idea One.
1: Oh.
0: But I could double check that and see if that's true. It might be. Yeah, it's Idea One. And it's the first track off the album. We're gonna kind of switch gears for just a second and move on to some more classic rock and roll. We've got some Sunvolt for you, but then we're gonna kind of move into something a little bit sweeter and something a little bit more. I don't want to call it background music, but you're gonna hear. I don't know, something a little bit less heavy and a little bit more vibes based. We've got some Yola Tengo and the Radio Department after that.
1: Ooh.
0: And not to spoil the whole set, I'm really getting ahead of myself here, but we also have a song by the Linda Lindas called Blood on Our Hands. I remember yesterday morning I heard Linda Lindas' track and I was really, really impressed by it. So if this song treats me right, I might sit down and listen to that whole project today. Last night I spent some time cooking, and my good friend Eric sent me some recommendations for music, and I've been in my album mode, in my album listening mode.
1: Oh yeah.
0: So I'm excited to hear this Linda Lindas. And I'm forgetting the name of the artist that I heard the album from yesterday, but if you know Montel Fish, I was getting very, very similar vibes. Yeah, his name is James Ivy. So I'm gonna check if we have some James Ivy to play in our system, in our library. But regardless, I recommend his new album. Super, super cool listen. But without further ado, let's hear some Sunvolt right here on Radio K.
1: Real.
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0: You just heard the Linda Lindas with Blood on Our Hands. Before that was Her God with Slow Green Water. Our second song in that set was The Radio Department with Never Follow Suit. And we kicked it off with some Sunvolt Serenade Song. I was really digging the Sunvolt song. I'm not usually their overwhelmingly biggest fan, but I think they've got some quality output, so I might spend a little bit more time digging into their catalog. The Radio Department continues to be up my alley, and I am kind of shocked by the Linda Lindas track. It was not at all what that one we played yesterday sounds like, which kind of intrigues me. Both of them were off of their new 2026 album, Gotta Get Out. And so I'm curious what the overarching sound of that project is. Because that one was heavy.
1: Maybe there is no overarching sound.
0: Yeah, I
1: guess
0: maybe
1: it's not hard to find out. But
0: maybe it's just a complete grab bag, but it was very, very Riot Girl, heavy rock. And I can get down with that.
1: Yeah, kind of hardcore-y.
0: Oh yeah. Yeah, definitely. And Rock and Rollover has a real hardcore and Riot Girl history, so I hope that song feels right at home. What do you think that song feels about getting played?
1: What does it feel about? Like, what does the song feel? It probably feels pretty happy that it can spread its message.
0: Yeah. True.
1: So.
0: I don't know if I could really make out the message of the song, but I'm sure they have a lot to say. That might be a pretty ridiculous comment, but why doesn't everybody just make songs like Cyndi Lauson? That's the clearest message
1: yeah.
0: you could ever get across. Just make a song that says, eat the rich, eat the rich, eat
1: well,
0: the rich.
1: Well, I kind of feel like that's what that song was saying. Am I crazy?
0: You're probably right, to be honest. I was more focused on the screaming, though. That's what really got
1: me.
0: Well,
1: usually that's part of it, I feel like.
0: That's kind of the energy that has to the backbone of any sort of hardcore or Riot Girl track. But I hate to tell you guys, but I did a lie. I did a fib,
1: no.
0: In fact. I told you guys you were going to hear.
1: No.
0: Is it Obsession?
1: Yeah. W reference, bro.
0: That was the
1: third guy in the studio that only, like, he only chimes in occasionally. We don't have a name for him, but.
0: Yeah, he only chimes in when there's a
1: W reference.
0: When there's
1: what
0: is it, elite ball knowledge?
1: Yeah. When there's EBK in the studio, he'll chime in.
0: Yeah.
1: And that was him.
0: And he doesn't have a name?
1: No, and he speaks in third person.
0: Mm.
1: Because, I don't know, he's just an interesting guy, and he's just unique and niche and weird. So.
0: Yeah, I actually know a guy that likes to speak in third person.
1: Really?
0: Yeah. Yeah, my good friend Ben, he likes to say, we'll be texting, and he'll be like, are we headed to the gym? Like, do you still have class? Like, are we still on for today? And I'll get a text or something that I'll be like, Ben is on his way. It's really funny, to
1: That's
0: be
1: like
0: honest.
1: It's like a DoorDash package. Or like an Uber driver.
0: A little bit, yeah. So, okay, please accept my dearest apologies, listener. I know you are itching to hear that Yola Tengo song, so I will oblige and let you hear it. This is their classic from a Motel 6, right here on Radio K.
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1: I'm DJ Figs, and each week I'm inviting a new DJ into the booth with me to do a deep dive into their favorite music movement, genre, or niche interest. 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
0: You just heard Rochelle Jordan, I'm Your Muse. Nice little groovy way to start the morning if you just got up. If you didn't just get up, still fun and groovy. Right before that, Enum Claw with Grocery Store. Pale Fire was before that with Miss... I can't catch a break today. Pale Fire with Miss Home, and starting that set off, Yola Tengo from a Motel 6. Classic from Yola Tengo. Haven't heard that one, I mean, I've heard... Well, I don't know what I'm trying to say, really. I've definitely heard it before.
1: If you haven't heard that one, now you have.
0: Yeah, now you have. Unless you just woke up and only heard the Rochelle Jordan song, in which case... Go out of your way to listen to it. Motel 6. But Through the Wall by Rochelle Jordan. I think I was talking about this a couple days ago, but that is one of my favorite albums from last year. It is just so fun, and it's so groovy. It just makes me want to dance. And I remember at that point in my life, I was just like, I just want an album. Like, all I need is an album that is, like, consistently good and that I can dance to. And then just like a holy, like, it was like a gift from God. It just like floated down in front of me, and I listened to it. I was like, oh my gosh, this is incredible. I was very, very happy to find that. But yeah, shout out Dance Pop.
1: Shout out. The Dance Pop song reminded me of a movie I watched this past weekend. I watched Opus, which is, I think, a pretty new one. It maybe came out last year. And it features Ayo Edebiri,
0: mm-hmm.
1: who I know from The Bear, and I think she's a really good actor, but it's about, like, a famous pop star that, like, comes out of retirement after 30 years, like, releases an album. There's a whole mystery, there's whatever, and I really enjoyed the movie, but after watching it, my girlfriend watched, like, a couple of videos about it, like, on social media, and it seems like everybody hates it. Like, there are a lot of really, really mixed reviews on it, which surprised me. But that leads into my question for you. Are there any movies you've seen recently, or just ever, I guess, that you like that the general consensus is negative about? Like, what's your unpopular movie opinion?
0: Well, the thing with that is that I don't really watch that many movies, so I'm trying to think of, like, the last
1: or maybe
0: thing.
1: Even just like an album that most people that maybe just has mixed reviews.
0: I guess for movies, the last movie that I watched that I was like, well, I don't even think this is a hot take because I feel like I kind of fall in the middle on this one, but I did watch Eddington with my roommate and his friend a couple months ago, and I enjoyed it, and I thought there were some aspects of it that kind of were a little bit questionable. But overall, I thought it was interesting. I just kind of had trouble with what it was exactly trying to say because I feel like it was kind of going for like how we are influenced by like social media and how that's like tearing us apart a little bit in terms of politics. But then it like all the stuff that like is supposedly fake in the movie that's like, have you seen that movie?
1: I have. I actually really like Eddington.
0: Maybe I'm misremembering, but... because I wasn't, like, extremely... I was paying attention to the movie, but it wasn't... I was just sitting there, basically, while the movie was happening. But, I don't know. Reflecting on it, I thought some of the choices were a little bit odd, but it was definitely an enjoyable movie to watch, I will say. But in terms of albums, I can't... I guess the new Charlie XCX album... I really enjoyed, and I think it seems pretty controversial because it definitely goes for a much more, like, I don't know if I should say it's experimental necessarily, but, like, it's definitely not something I've heard before, which is why I would lean towards experimental, but it's no Charlie or anything where there's, like, straight up, like, noise songs on there, you know? But I enjoyed that one quite a bit. I'm trying to remember what I've been listening to recently. Give me just one second, guys. I've found a way to figure out what I've been listening to recently. I also really enjoyed Rest in Bass by Che, which, is not the highest rated album ever, but I really, really, really enjoyed that one. Yeah, I don't know. I haven't been listening to a lot of like controversial stuff. One thing I really didn't like was the new Yahweh Nailgun album, because it sounds really cool, but every song is like 10 seconds long. so it really doesn't get the chance to actually go anywhere. And so every time it like is about to hit something that's like, whoa, this is actually insanely cool, it's just like, oh, next song. And it just was kind of aggravating to listen to. Like, I was genuinely like kind of mad, and I've never felt that way when listening to an album before. It was upsetting to listen to.
1: Curious. Well, in more exciting news, we found and discovered a Saw Baby CD, which is really exciting. My co-host might have some songs for you, but hopefully somewhere in the next set we can listen to his all-time classic, the best song ever made, Pull Up With a Stick.
0: Yes.
1: So, that's exciting.
0: Well, you know what my favorite Saw Baby song is.
1: And what's that?
0: I don't remember what the name is. I shouldn't have said that, but it's in my mind. Lost All My Feelings. I was close, but I couldn't remember the exact name. But that song is it's crazy. Is it? Wait, pull up with a stick. I see.
1: Do we have anything else to play beforehand, or are we gonna jump right into Saw Baby?
0: Right into it. I'm very excited to hear this one.
1: All right.
0: What did I just do? Sorry. We'll get into it right here on Radio K.
1: Real.
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0: You just heard LCD Sound System with Tonight. Before that was Naco with Nightcrawler. Our second song in the set was Saw Baby. Oh, wow. Maybe we only played three.
1: I think so,
0: I thought I have been mistaken then.
1: Oh, we have that Ben Frost song to play.
0: We do.
1: Should we just play it right now and then break after?
0: I do want to say just a thing or two about that set, that Naco song, Nightcrawler, banger.
1: It was a banger.
0: Hidden CD alert.
1: Yeah.
0: Not a soul has probably played Naco in a long time.
1: They have 700 listeners, so now's your time to tap in.
0: Yeah.
1: But don't tap in just because it's niche. Because it was actually really good. I really, really enjoyed
0: it. Yeah, it was very, very enjoyable. I was a big fan of that track, and I will be listening to the rest of the album.
1: It it reminded me a lot of Wednesday.
0: Yeah,
1: and also
0: definitely.
1: Of the New Pornographers, which is kind of funny because the singer that I'm thinking of off the New Pornographers

0: and not the director, not the guy who makes music videos, but it's a group. I want to refer to it as a band, but everything I've looked up about them online, they never get called a band. They're like an anonymous group of musicians headed by Dean Blunt and one other person that I'm not actually super familiar with, Inga Copeland, who maybe I've heard something from, but I'm not super familiar with. But I'm excited to play this Hype Williams, and then we're going to hear some more electronic with Ben Frost. So, although usually we should be moving through Throwback Thursday at the moment, we're going to have a delayed Throwback Thursday while we get through these CDs that I'm just itching to play. I'd do anything to hear these.
1: I'm itching myself and scratching myself, and I'm jumping up and down and shivering, and I just can't wait. But it's okay. We'll get there soon. And then, you know,
0: yeah,
1: it'll be amazing.
0: It'll be great. Here is that Hype Williams for you right here on Radio K.
1: Real
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She said, oh, he

0: like bring me, and I don't really trust him because from what my friend told me not to, because she said, oh, he got a baby mama, he's always gonna deal with her. And then certain things that's been happening is just so suspect, so I was thinking, should I keep talking to him or just leave him alone?
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0: Themeless.
1: Radio.
0: Yeah, I think sometimes you have to be spontaneous, and in this case, we've stumbled upon a gold mine, so we're not going to give up on that. And yep. We're going to continue our just doing whatever we want today, you know? Sometimes you just got to go with the flow. But yeah, you just heard Alice Glass with Blood Oath. All right, for that, Kalayla with LMK, a.k.a. Let Me Know, which that one was real. I loved that song right there. For that, Ben Frost, Threshold of Faith, and Hype Williams starting that set off with Ask Ye and You Shalt Receive. Well, it's just called Ask Ye, and I just added that last part. But you guys were obviously asking for some weird stuff today, and we shall deliver.
1: They were Ask Ye.
0: They were ask ye DJs for some weird music, and we shall deliver.
1: Ooh, cheeky.
0: Oh, yeah. I'm just a cheeky little guy, you know? Actually, I'm not. I don't know. I don't even know what I was going for there. But I'm quite excited for these next couple songs.
1: Oh, yeah. We have officially made it to row 7. I kind of started in the middle of our library. We're looking at CDs 15,900 to CDs 17,200, and we are on row 7 of 11. And whoa. This is honestly, my thought is this is our best. It's our best row yet. Obviously, we're not playing every single CD, but kind of just looking through them and seeing what's interesting, what's appealing, and I think we've had some sleeper hits.
0: Yeah,
1: for
0: that,
1: sure.
0: That Kalayla song was awesome. Again, the Ayaneko song.
1: Yeah.
0: That we heard earlier, that was awesome. Obviously, the fact that we even have Sabebe at all, pretty darn cool, if you ask me. Yeah, everything is awesome right now, and everything is cool when you're part of a team.
1: That's actually, funny you say that, because that's 100% true.
0: Yeah.
1: And we have played some, what is it, what's the
0: Tegan
1: two people?
0: Tegan and Sarah.
1: Tegan and Sarah. We've heard some Tegan and Sarah on air in these last couple weeks, and so I can confirm everything is awesome.
0: I'm gonna keep us going with a couple more electronic songs, but then we're gonna get right back into the silly little thing that I like to call DJ Netizen's hard work. And I was trying to think of something better, but I couldn't think of it. So
1: what is it? I don't even know what you mean. You mean just more of
0: dude,
1: the CDs?
0: I don't even know
1: what
0: I mean by that. I like completely blanked on what I was gonna say, and then I just tried to keep going as best as I.
1: The coal miners,
0: yeah.
1: The coal miners, when they realize how hard DJ Netizen has to work
0: exactly.
1: To pick out some funny looking CDs,
0: dude, they literally get to work in the shade, bro. Like their life is so easy. Just kidding. Respect coal miners. but we're gonna get into some A.G. Cook with
1: ooh,
0: Beautiful,
1: exciting.
0: But the 2023 edit version. So
1: all
0: I haven't
1: right,
0: played this
1: right.
0: in quite a while. But I love it so, so very much. So I'm very excited. Let's get into it right here on Radio K.
1: Real.
0: Themeless.
1: Thursday.
0: Themeless Thursday. Wait,
1: yeah.
0: That works perfectly. Why didn't I think of that earlier? I mean, I said it was themeless, but I didn't think of the alliteration there.
1: Cheeky.
0: Yeah, it is very cheeky. Both of us are very cheeky in the booth right now. Right here on Radio K.
1: Real.
0: Themeless.
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2: It was November 20th, 1979, when a 67-year-old Jehovah's Witness patient was readmitted to the University of Minnesota's hospital. He was suffering severe blood loss and infection from a vascular surgery he had previously had on his leg. Jehovah's Witnesses believe that an individual's life is contained within blood, and that accepting transfusion of blood and blood products is sinful. Seeing that the man was needing a transfusion to prevent lethal blood loss, the hospital staff had to quickly find an alternative method out of respect for the Jehovah's Witness teachings. They elected to still do a transfusion, but instead of using human or animal blood, they were able to use an alternative, artificial blood. Doctors administered 6 pints of Fluasol, a milky blood substitute developed by a Japanese parent company of the Alpha Therapeutic Corporation. This transfusion was significant not just for the patient, but also for the medical community, as it was the first ever artificial blood transfusion in the United States.
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0: You just heard Always with Lollipop, Ode to Jim. Right before that, Bike Dream by Rostam. FKA Twigs was before that with Room of Fools. And starting that set off, A.G. Cook with Beautiful, the 2023 edit version. Wonderful little set there, if I do say so myself.
1: Yes, I enjoyed the Always song. They kind of are a band that, who do they kind of share the same mental space in my head as? Kind of like the Beths, maybe, mm-hmm. in the sort of thing where it's like, if I tune into, like, The Current or something, it's just a little bit, I think massive fans of them are maybe a little bit older than I am, so I'm not super tapped in with them, but I always end up enjoying what I hear. For sure, very talented.
0: Oh, for sure. I'm not, like, the biggest fan of them, but I do quite enjoy their 2023 album, Blue Rev. But that's the only one I've listened to. So, you know.
1: Well, now we've heard that one song, and you have too. So you can, all of our viewers can now claim to be experts, and they can, if anybody ever talks about Always, you're going to have to say, name 5 songs, name 6 band members, and name all of their birthdays, or else anyone else is a poser.
0: Guys, you know what I really want to play right now?
1: What's that?
0: Out of Touch by Daryl Hall and John Oates.
1: That's a good song.
0: You're out of touch, I'm out of time, but you're out of my... I really want to play it, but maybe we'll get to it later, hopefully, or maybe we won't, I don't know.
1: I hope so. There's always tomorrow.
0: There is always tomorrow, but we might be out of time today.
1: No, ho, ho. Okay, wrap it up.
0: all right, fine. We're going to hear some Fall of Troy, because I really want to listen to them, and I've been just absolutely obsessed with them. And I do realize that I've played them every day so far, so if you guys really, just really hate it, you can call in and tell me to my face, and then I'll be like, freak you, man, this is my favorite band right now. I'm just kidding. But if you guys really have issues with it, you know, feel free to say something. But I think the music is really good, so I don't see any reason why anyone would complain about it. But we'll probably hear some other stuff after that. Or maybe we'll just have silence for the rest of the broadcast. Who knows? That would be very esoteric and groundbreaking, is just having like white noise play. But we're not going to do that to you, because we care about the music. And that's why we're here.
1: We care.
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0: Radio K, real themeless Thursday radio. You just heard Blade with Side by Side, Jack Zebra. Was right before that with How Do You Know, Earth Eater. Before that with Solid Liquid Gas, and starting to set off The Fall of Troy with FCP remix off of Doppelganger, which I've been listening to pretty much nonstop this past week. And even though I got into a car crash while listening to it, I still love it anyway, and it didn't ruin it for me, which is how you know it's actually a good album and not just something that you're enjoying at the time. But yeah, we're handing it off to DJ Stereo Cat, who is now occupying the Thursday 9 to 11 spot, so get excited. Yeah, I don't have much else to say, but thank you for listening to Rock and Roll Over, and yeah, get excited. Do you have anything to say?
1: Get excited.
0: Yeah. It's going to be an amazing set, an amazing next 2 hours. So if you're tuned in right now, stay tuned in. And yeah, and you're going to enjoy it. So let's get into it. We're going to start off with some Mary in the Junkyard, and then it's going to get crazy in here. I don't know what's going to play. I don't know what's going to happen, but it's going to be amazing either way. So let's get into it right here on Radio K.
1: Real college
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Radio K, Real College Radio. You just heard Wannabe by Thor CB, and that was our in-studio version from 2021, which is very cool. I love that song. Local artist shout out. But before that, we had Nation of Language with Across That Fine Line. Before that was Broadcast with Black Cat. And we started off with Mary in the Junkyard with Thou Shalt Sprout. Happy Thursday, everyone. This is DJ Stereo Cat here till 11, my shift this fall semester, 9 to 11 a.m. These past, like, three semesters, I've gone from Monday to Tuesday to Wednesday to Thursday. So just gradually moving back in the week, and I think at this point I've DJed every single day of the week at some point or another in my time here, which is awesome. But anyways, I hope you enjoyed that kind of synthy beeps and boops set to start off your Thursday morning or continue your Thursday morning. I thought it would be a fun, like, you know, bop around, get in the groove. But coming up next, we've got a really fun set. We're going to start off with some Erykah Badu and The Alchemist, which I've been really loving. I'm a huge fan of The Alchemist, and also Erykah Badu, so really cool that they did something together. And then we're going to get into some classic DJ Stereo Cat, early 2000s indie. I'm talking Granddaddy, I'm talking Flamin' Lips, you know the drill. So here we go. Here is To the Moon, Plan C, featuring Steve Lacy by Erykah Badu and The Alchemist, right here on Radio K, Real College Radio.

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0: Yeah!

Hi, I'm DJ Big Country. Experience music the way it was meant to be heard, on vinyl. Join us every Saturday from 9 to 11 a.m. for Basement Vinyl. 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

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You just heard Kiwi Jr. with Blowing Up. Before that, we had the Flaming Lips with Yoshimi Battles the Pink Robots Part 1. Before that was Granddaddy with Al Camino's To the West. And we started off with To the Moon, Plan C featuring Steve Lacy by Erykah Badu and The Alchemist. Sorry, that was a really hard T. I don't know why I did that. Anyways, very, very fun set. Kind of a little bit of everything. Although, I know the Granddaddy and the Flaming Lips are very stereotypical for me. But I love them so much. Two artists who I've, like, had chances to see them because obviously they tour, and both of them I think were here like recently and I didn't see them, which is crazy because they're some of my favorites, but holding out hope for someday. But yeah, that Granddaddy album, Someday, my favorite Granddaddy album and probably on my list of favorite albums ever. I think it's a fantastic one and a kind of later one by them, I guess, depending. I really like their 90s stuff as well. And then, of course, the Software Slump classic. But, you know. Also, Kiwi Jr., if you liked what you heard, I think they're going to be here. He's going to be here soon playing a show, which is really cool. I've been really loving that album, Blowing Up. I've been a Kiwi Jr. fan for some time. They released on K-Rex, which is Calvin Johnson's record label, which I think is so awesome. But yeah, shout out Kiwi Jr., doing great stuff. Jangly guitar, you guys know I love jangly guitar. And because I love it so much, I was like, okay, I have to play some more jangly guitar in this next set. So we're going with the most jangly guitar band ever, well, in my opinion, and also who just happened to be my favorite band of all time, which I know I throw that word around a lot, but guys, I'm being for real. I love them so much. So get so excited. Here we go. Here is Primitive Painters by Felt right here on Radio K, Real Jangly College Radio.

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You just heard Sharp Pins with It's a Mod Mod World off of the recently released Mod Mayday 23, which is, I think, a bunch of re-releases of Sharp Pins songs. I love it. I figured we started with some jangly guitar, may as well end with some jangly, jangly guitar. But before that, we had Quick Trip by Lytris and Sero. Before that was Jimi Hendrix Experience with Burning of the Midnight Lamp. And we started off with Primitive Painters by Felt. That was my little jangly guitar sandwich. Had a whole bunch of sounds there, which is awesome. But yeah, that Felt song just always hits. I'll never get sick of it. And of course, it does feature Elizabeth Frazier of the Cocteau Twins. And I think Ignite the Seven Cannons may have been something in that they worked with, I'm forgetting, Robin Guthrie, I think, of Cocteau Twins. So, fun fact. But that, the music video for that song, Primitive Painters, one of my favorite music videos. I think it's so awesome. Martin Duffy looks so young in it. But fun fact, it was directed by Douglas Hart, famously of the Jesus and Mary Chain. And so I read Bobby Gillespie's autobiography over the summer, which is really good. Highly recommend. And learned a bunch of crazy facts about Felt, and because they were really close. Well, of course, Martin Duffy played with Primal Scream, but then also, I guess they were really close with the Jesus and Mary Chain guys, which is really cool. So, yeah, I thought that was awesome. If you like Jesus and Mary Chain and Bobby Gillespie and also Felt, that book is really good. Anyways, I'm going to stop talking and get into some more music. This next set kind of has a theme because I guess with the Felt, I was like thinking of fall because I listened to a lot of Felt in the fall and it's almost fall, crossing my fingers. So I thought I'd do a little set of songs, or I guess artists that I listen to a lot in the fall that give me fall vibes, maybe. So here we go. Here is Yola Tengo with From a Motel 6 right here on Radio K. Real Autumnal College Radio.

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1: 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Big love.

Right. Whoa, sorry. Oh my god, that was really crazy. Pretend you didn't hear that. Radio K, Real College Radio. You just heard Nick Drake with Northern Sky. Before that, we had The Clientele with We Could Walk Together. Before that was Like a Forest by Low. And we started off with From a Motel 6 by Yola Tengo. That was my fall set of songs that kind of remind me of fall, I guess. Nick Drake, I feel like, is a pretty obvious one. But specifically, I feel like I listened to Five Leaves Left and Brighter Later, which is the album I played a lot in the fall. Specifically that song, Northern Sky, I feel like is very, very fallish. And I believe, if I'm not mistaken, was produced by John Cale, which is pretty cool. And then, yeah, The Clientele, I feel like, is the ultimate fall band for me. I feel like their entire discography is kind of very autumnal, but I love that song so much. I heard it for the first time, like, within the past year, and it, like, kind of rocked my world when I heard it. I, like, listened to it over and over and over again, and now I'm a big into The Clientele, like, probably one of my most listened to artists this year. And oh my gosh, I saw Suburban Light on CD at Electric Fetus and I didn't get it, and then I went back to find it and it was gone. So I've been like searching and searching for Suburban Light or Strange Geometry. Either of those albums I would love to have on physical. But yeah, We Could Walk Together is like my favorite song ever. And also, The Clientele was very, very influenced by Felt, who I played in the last set, so little connection there. But anyways, coming up next, we've got some kind of newer stuff. Most of these releases are relatively new, I believe, as in like probably past 10 years, but we're gonna start off with some very new things. Beginning with West Side Cowboy with You Could Have Died There on the Dance Floor. And I'm gonna play that, so you have to stop listening to me clear my throat, because that was crazy. But here we go. Here's West Side Cowboy on Radio K, Real College Radio.

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Radio K, Real College Radio. You just heard Dry Cleaning with Scratch Card Lanyard. Before that, we had Like a Lady by Pom Poko. Before that was Chasing Agent Friday by Dorio. And we started off with You Could Have Died There on the Dance Floor by Westside Cowboy. I very much enjoyed that set. Some very, very me songs, I think. And some very newer songs that I've been really enjoying. That Dorio album and that West Side Cowboy album are very, very good. That Pom Poko song, Like a Lady, I heard for the first time a few weeks ago. I think it was on Radio K. I think it was maybe Variety Mix. And I heard it and I was like, oh my gosh, what is that? Fantastic song. Also fantastic music video. I love it. And they're also Norwegian, which is really cool. And still releasing stuff that I should listen to more of their stuff, because as of right now, I've only listened to that album, but I really like it. And supposedly they're really awesome live. So, you know, I'll have to keep my eye out. But oh my gosh. And that Dry Cleaning song. I know it's not everybody's cup of tea. I feel like I hear a lot of hate around the monotonely speaking random words that don't really make any sense, but I love that kind of post-punkish revival type beat. Also, I feel like the bass in all the Dry Cleaning songs goes really hard, so I also appreciate that. But yeah, I love a bit of talk, singing, spitballing random words, you know. I think that's awesome. Anywho, coming up next, we've got a kind of themed set, but mostly the theme is a memory in my mind of a specific, you know how there's certain songs that you really associate with a specific time that you listen to them in? That's the theme of my next set. All these songs I listen to a lot at a specific time in my life that's ingrained in my brain, which is cool. I think that's awesome. But yeah, we're gonna start off with Butterglory with their song The Skills of the Star Pilot, right here on Radio K, Real College Radio.

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Unhinged, unbought, and unapologetically weird. 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

Radio K, Real College Radio. You just heard The Sugar Plastic with Say Katie. Before that, we had Noise Addict with I Wish I Was Him. Before that was The Glands with This Is The Coat. And we started off with Butter Glory with The Skills of the Star Pilot. Little kind of themed set there. I feel like also all of those songs go really well together, being 90s. I think all of those released in the 90s. Maybe Noise Addict was like early 2000s, but no. It was definitely 90s actually. So, but I feel like I listen to a lot of that kind of music, and specifically all those songs like two winters ago. That was like a very, very heavy period for me of that kind of music. And I feel like overall, like my two music niches that I like feel the most me are like post-punk and then like 90s/early 2000s indie, but specifically like 90s indie, like Butter Glory or The Glands, etc. So I always love playing them. But yeah, that Sugar Plastic song that I ended with, I think is so beautiful. And it comes off a really fantastic album, Bang the Earth is Round, which is like a really hard to describe album because I feel like there's just like so much going on in it. You get like a really sweet, kind of like soft ballad-esque song, like Say Katie. And then in another one, he's like not quite yodeling, but like almost yodeling. And I think that's super awesome. So, you know, 10 out of 10 would recommend Bang the Earth is Round. Released in 1996, which was a great year for 90s indie. A lot of Elephant Six albums in 96. So, a favorite year of mine for music. Anyways, I'll keep plugging with the music. This might be my last break, depending on how long. I guess I've got a kind of longer T-Rex song coming up. So, hey, if it is, this has been DJ Stereocat, 9 to 11 a.m. Thursdays. Hope you enjoyed. Stay tuned for DJ Birdhouse next. And yeah, here's a few songs to end you off. We've got... well, we're going to start off with Peeler, local band, and then I'm very excited because we've got some more kind of jangly I've Got a Ducks Limited song, and then a song from The Clean called Beatnik. I love The Clean, so I'm excited for that. Hope you are too. Anyways, here we go. Here is White Elephant by Peeler, right here on Radio K, Real Awesome College Radio.

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You just heard Gone to the West by Jericho. Before that was Marianne by Fontaines DC. The second song of that set was The Best of Jill Hives by Guided by Voices. And the very first song of my shift was Overdrafted by Chris Acker. I really liked that first one. I had never heard it before. I just got back from this summer, so I'm super out of touch with all of the music that we have in rotation now. So I'm having fun discovering all of it. So a lot of the music we will be hearing today, I will also be hearing for the first time, hopefully. Coming up next, we have another rotation song called Mother Big River by Urgot. I had to look up how to pronounce that. And the Merriam-Webster dictionary told me it was a kind of bacteria that grows from rye, and or a type of black fungus. So, if you didn't know, now you know. We also have a Wilco song that I've been listening to like crazy pretty much every day. I love Wilco, and this might be my favorite song right now. So stay tuned. This is Mother Big River right here on Radio K, Real College Radio.

Radio K, Real College Radio. You just heard Look at Miss Ohio by Jillian Welch. Before that was Should Be Gone by The Feelies. Prior to that was All Fight by Wilco. And the first song of that set was Mother Big River by Urquhart. This is a big Jillian Welch summer for me. She has a really good cover of Black Star by Radiohead. It's really phenomenal. We don't have it here, but everybody should listen to it. That Wilco song is my current favorite right now. Getting back into Wilco for fall, but it's kind of always Wilco season, really. Coming up, I haven't heard most of these songs. A song from Phoebe Bridgers' new album, which I haven't listened to yet. I really should. So I'm excited to hear that. And the first song of this coming up set is Love Is by Dove Ellis. Right here on Radio K, Real College Radio.

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Radio K, Real College Radio. That was River Deep Mountain High by Ike and Tina Turner. Before that was Haunted by Phoebe Bridgers off of her new album. Prior to that was Rabbit by Agnes Uncaged. And the first song of that set was Love Is by Dove Ellis. I love that Agnes Uncaged song. They used to be called Creeping Charlie. And they were probably my favorite local band ever. And then I kind of lost track. And then I came across Agnes Uncaged. And I was like, wow, these guys are so good. They sound really familiar. And then I did some digging. And it's the same band. But that album is off of... That song is off of their album, Cyanotype. And I really love the whole thing. Really worth a listen. I like that Phoebe Bridgers song. I'm curious to hear what the rest of her album sounds like. I've heard really good things. So I'm excited. Coming up, we have a set all picked out by me, starting with The Breeders, and then some Greg Freeman and Meat Puppets and West Side Cowboy. Somebody recommended West Side Cowboy to me, so I've been trying to listen to them. I like them a lot, so I've been slipping them in where I can. Next is Forced to Drive by The Breeders, right here on Radio K, Real College Radio.

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You just heard Don't Throw Rocks by West Side Cowboy. Before that was Indu by Greg Freeman. Prior to that was No Longer Gone by Meat Puppets. And the first song of that set was Forced to Drive by The Breeders. I hadn't heard that song by The Breeders before the summer, but I listened to it all summer. And Indu by Greg Freeman, also big summer song for me. Don't Throw Rocks, that was my first time hearing it, but I liked it a lot. So thanks to the person who told me to play them. I don't know if they're listening. I texted them and said that I was going to play it, but we'll see. But it was really good, so thanks. Coming up, I have a little set created here. I had kind of a, well, not a bummer summer, but like music-wise, all of my songs of the summer were super bummer songs. I listened to Radio Cure by Wilco a lot. I'm not going to play that because I already played a Wilco song. But one of my favorite songs of this summer will be in the set called Pale Blue Eyes by The Velvet Underground. But we're going to start with Sharp Pins with Live Without Her Love right here on Radio K, Real College Radio.

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Radio K, Real College Radio. You just heard Right Back to It by Waxahachie and MJ Lenderman. Before that was Waltz Number 2 by Elliott Smith. The second song of the set was Pale Blue Eyes by The Velvet Underground. And the first song of that set was Live Without Her Love by The Sharp Pins. Sharp Pins. Yeah, my bummer summer playlist had a lot of those songs on it. Pale Blue Eyes, lots of Elliott Smith, and Right Back to It by Waxahachie. I worked in the kitchen. I played it probably every day, but I definitely heard it at least 3 times every day total. I love that song. It's so good. I could go on and on. Coming up, I'm sticking with the theme of kind of folky, folk rocky, bummer music. The first song of this next set will be Mr. Tambourine Man by Bob Dylan, and then we'll get into some of the Avett Brothers right here on Radio K, Real College Radio.

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That was No More Lonely Nights by Paul McCartney. Before that was Backwards with Time by the Avett Brothers. Prior to that was Something by George Harrison. That was live. And the first song of that set was Mr. Tambourine Man by Bob Dylan. I wanted to play a different song by the Avett Brothers, and I wanted to play a different song by Paul McCartney, and I wanted to play a different song by George Harrison. But that's okay, because I had never heard No More Lonely Nights, and I really liked it. And I had also never heard Backwards with Time by the Avett Brothers. So I'm probably better for it, because I've heard those. Coming up, we have a request from a dear friend of mine. It kind of fits the vibe that we're going with. So if you're still listening, thanks for sending a request, and thanks for listening. This is 1 Million Lovers by The Growlers. Right here on Radio K, Real College Radio.

0: Radio K, Real College Radio. That was Rocket by Early Eyes. Before that was Only the Good I Keep by Broken Social Scene. Prior to that was Twist My Arm by Paul Spring. And the first song of that set was 1 Million Lovers by The Growlers. I just had a request to play The Growlers, and I picked that song because I liked the name, but I'd never heard it, and I really liked it a lot. I like The Growlers. I feel like I forget about them all the time, and then somebody else plays them, and I'm like, oh yeah, those guys, they're really good. So I enjoyed that. Thanks for the request. My time is almost up here. I have been DJ Birdhouse, and I will be DJ Birdhouse next week at the same time, 11 a.m. to 1 p.m. on Thursdays. Yeah, this is a good shift back. I was feeling a little nervous. I was worried I'd be rusty or wouldn't have anything to play, but I had a lovely time. Thanks so much for listening. Up next, I'm going to play Iron City by Interpol, and if I have some time before the next DJ comes in, you might hear some Silver Jews. We'll see. But stay tuned. We have good music all day for the rest of the day. Yeah, this is Iron City right here on Radio K, Real College Radio.
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1: Radio K, real college radio. You just heard Interpol by Iron City. Iron City by Interpol. Before that was Rocket by Early Eyes. The second song of the set was Only the Good I Keep by Broken Social Scene. And the first song of that set was Twist My Arm by Paul Spring. I have been trying to listen to more Broken Social Scene. This is my friend is really into them, but I'm having a hard time with it. But I really like that song.
2: You know what I really like?
1: What?
2: Interpol. I had like a huge Interpol phase a while ago, but I'm a big fan. I've been really into the album Antics lately because like Turn on the Bright Lights is like the album, you know? And then I've recently gotten into, of course, their other also famous album. But anyway, I really enjoyed that.
1: No, I like them too. And I don't ever listen to them on purpose, but whenever I do, I think I should be listening to them on purpose more. And then I
2: agree.
1: Don't.
2: That was a good cohesive set.
1: Thanks.
2: And that brought us right up to a special time.
1: A special, special time. The start of your shift.
2: DJ Ladybug is in the booth. DJ Birdhouse is outgoing. You'll have to come back next Thursday at 11 a.m.
1: But for now,
2: stay tuned in. I'm DJ Ladybug. I'll be on for 2 hours. I'm going to play some music. And you know what? Send me some requests. Go into that email. Go to the website, radiok.org. And send me a song you want to hear. And if we have it, I'll play it. Because I like getting suggestions from you guys. And I'm going to start it off with a crowd pleaser. 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
0: That was Pavement with Conduit for Sale. Before that, Heart Cook's Brain from Modest Mouse. Right before then, you heard Sounds We Cannot Hear from Proto Martyr. And we kicked it off with Unsatisfied from The Replacements. Little bit of local. Little bit of, if I'm not mistaken, at least new to the library, Proto Martyr. And then, of course, Pavement, Modest Mouse. Who are you?
1: I'm DJ Vera, and I'm just stopping by.
0: DJ Vera saying hi. Stopping by, saying hi.
1: I just had my first class of the day. I'm going to have my second soon.
0: Sweet. I also did, I solicited requests. Mm-hmm. I got a few for, do you know if it's like 070 Shake or like 070 Shake?
1: I think it's 070 Shake.
0: 070 Shake and Moto Bandit. Neither of which exist in our music library, unfortunately. Feel free to send in another request. We have a lot of music, but we don't have all of it. And I do desire to play your guys' requests. But we'll get there, you know? I hope that something aligns. 20 minutes in, I've been DJ Ladybug. I will continue to be DJ Ladybug. And we're going to hear some new Linda Lindas up next.
1: Yay! I'm excited for that.
0: I'm excited for that too, DJ Bria.
1: Yay.
0: I think the listeners are too. And you know, I don't have much banter in me right now, so I think we should hop right into it.
1: You're warming up.
0: Oh yeah, only 20 minutes in, and I haven't DJed in weeks. Burning out, the Linda Lindas, right here on Radio, okay?
1: Real.
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Radio K, real college radio. You just heard the Detroit Cobras with a cover of Last Night by the Strokes. Before that, You Learn from Alanis Morissette. That was a listener suggestion. Thank you to that caller. Right before then, Yakitori from Odoboke Beaver. And we kicked it off with some new Linda Lindas. That's Burning Out off of Gotta Get Out. Great set. I really love the Detroit Cobras, and that was inspired by another listener who requested, actually, let's see, what was it? Requested the Strokes' Modern Girls and Old Fashioned Men for the reason of the counterbalance of Casablanca and Regina Spektor's voice. I love Regina Spektor. I love Julian Casablancas's voice. And I would have loved to have played it, but it is not, unfortunately, in the library. I decided to play some other Strokes, and then realized we have this really cool cover by the Detroit Cobras, which is still a really cool vocal, alteration. And that's off of the Rough Trade 25-year anniversary project compilation that's, they, had their newer bands cover the classics of the biggest bands to record with them. So that's a cover of, that was Detroit Cobras covering the Strokes, but on here also is, who else would, Fiery Furnaces covering The Fall, Belle and Sebastian covering Young Marble Giants, who else was I, there's another Strokes cover. Anyway, super cool things, and I really love a compilation album from a label, so shout out Rough Trade. Up next, shout out listener who, suggested any song by Liz Phair, because lucky you, I already had one queued up. It is already in the CD player. We think alike. Thank you all for listening. I have just under an hour and a half left of my time in the booth. It's been a fun mix so far. It'll continue to be a fun mix, I think. Also, for the record, that Rough Trade compilation is called Stop Me If You Think You've Heard This One Before, and there might be a related song coming up, so think about that. Also, if I don't play the song that you requested, it's because I can't find it and we don't have it, which I apologize for, but feel free to send in a new request. Thank you for listening. Please keep listening, because here is Whip Smart by Liz Phair right here on Radio K, real college radio.

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Radio Care, Real College Radio. That was Stop Me If You Think You've Heard This One Before from The Smiths. Before that, Effers with If You Want a Party, Come Over to My House. Right before then, you heard Marianne from Fontaines DC. That's off of the new Dopamine Chamber. And we kicked it off with Whip Smart from Liz Phair, which was my own pick, but coincided with a listener suggestion, so thank you. I really like that Effers song. I really love the whole new album. If it's not your thing, it's okay, but you don't have to tell me. And The Smiths, that came because last set, I played the Detroit Cobras cover of Last Night off of the 25-year anniversary of Rough Trade compilation, Stop Me If You Think You've Heard This One Before. Then I also had a listener call in and request I believe Modest Mouse, but I played Modest Mouse 2 recently to play right away, and then mentioned The Smiths, and this was also already in the queue, so of course Stop Me If You Think That You've Heard This One Before. My next set is kind of inspired by this also. We're on a theme, guys. Also, if you just tuned in, you're listening to Radio K. I'm DJ Ladybug. I'm playing music for a little over an hour, and then you'll have to stay tuned. There's lots of great DJs. Anyway, what I think of with Stop Me If You Think I've Heard This One Before is Locals, Girls Like Us by, I think it's Underscores and maybe Jane Remover. Stop me if you've heard this one before. Girls like us and rotten to the core. Anyway, which we don't have, unfortunately, but it's okay, because we do have all their Underscores. We have some Nina Jirachi. We have a local glam Toyota Anita Velveeta remix. We have some new Erykah Badu with Earl Sweatshirt and The Alchemist. Things are coming up, guys. And if you like a hyperpop vibe, if you want some, I think we're probably gonna get a little more electronic in the next hour or so. For now, we're gonna hear some local. And I just got a suggestion. Let's see what it is. Oh, okay, never mind. Different thing. It is Carter Ty donating to our pledge drive. Shout out. And this is great stuff. I think we should get right into the music, because I don't think I have much else to say. If you are around, perhaps you've heard Glam Toyota, seen them play. Let's listen to 16 Out right here on Radio K. Real College Radio.

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I understood that the only one that can liberate me is myself, because the Buddha is inside me too.

Radio Care, Real College Radio. You just heard See the Clear Light from CPU Buddha. Before that, music from Underscores. Right before that, you heard Cesarac from Nina Jirachi, and we kicked it off with Out from Glam Toyota, Anita Velveeta remix. Great stuff. Love that in the library. That is, of course, local. Such a fun set for me. This came from, I played the Rough Trade compilation, Stop Me If You Think You've Heard This One Before, like 3 sets ago, and then I played Stop Me If You Think You've Heard This One Before by the Smiths. Then there is an Underscores song called Local Girls Like Us that goes, Stop me if you heard this one before, girls like us, we're running in the core, which we don't have, so I played other Underscores instead. Great Nina Jirachi, and then CPU Buddha. Man, I'm such a fan. That's a great song. I love the, like, combination of, like,

But you can do it anytime. You could be an early bird. The early bird gets the worm. The worm being a shout out. You know? Anyway, let's get to it. Desolate, right here on Radio K. Real College Radio.

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Two beats off from Fugazi is the song you just heard. Before that, White Heat from I Have No Love for Men Like You. That's a local band. Right before then, we heard another local band, Savage Arl Hotbed, with Cold is the Absence of Heat. Really cool industrial stuff. I'm sure you could all hear the saws in it. I think that's really awesome. That Fugazi song, I got a request from listener Mike, shout out, for the song Waiting Room, which is a good song, but I like Two Beats Off more, so I decided to play it. I'll also play, I'm playing some Blind History up next, which I have heard, but I kind of forgot what it sounds like, so we're in it together. We'll be surprised. I think we will probably hear from Wire sometime in this set. And if you just tuned in, I'm DJ Ladybug. I'm on air for the next, 37 minutes? And then we'll have the one and only DJ Bruce Lee on after that, so you'll have to stay tuned. But for now, just keep listening. We got lots to say. We got lots to listen, play. We got lots to say, lots to play. Lots of music to listen to. So this set, we're going to get one more local band in a bit, but we're going to kick it off with Cope Variations from A Blind History right here on Radio K, Real College Radio.

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1: Okay. That was Floor Pedal from local band Kill Us Online. Before that, Wire with 12XU. I love that song. Right before that, you heard Bigger Black from... No, you heard A Blind History with Cope Variations. I don't know why it says that wrong. Anyway. Good stuff. You heard a snippet of another song, but, you know, we'll pass it on by. It's 2:34. I have more music to play. Also, shout out listener Alex, who requested Queens of the Stone Age, I Appear Missing. We don't have the album that's on, but if you'd like me to play a different one, do reach out. Also, who are you here in the booth with me?
2: I'm DJ Bruce Lee. I'm on in, like, half an hour. I just got here really early today.
1: Mm-hmm. Little, you know, eager to get in the booth because we all love it so much.
2: First week jitters. I don't know.
1: Yeah. No, switching times is kind of... My heart's beating fast, you know? It's...
2: I'm off my equilibrium.
1: I don't know what's going on. But if you know what's going on and you want to hear a song, feel free to message it because I don't. Right now, though, I'm actively choosing the song we're going to hear next. That way, it's really spontaneous. That is why you guys listen, after all. Do you have any suggestions, DJ Bruce Lee?
2: What's the vibe? What are we looking for?
1: I could run any vibe.
2: Dude, on the spot? This is messed up.
1: I know. It's like, I don't think I've ever heard a song in my life. What do we have for... Ooh, you know what I'm going to play? I'm going to play Weather Day, Green Tea, Seaweed Sea, and we're going to get a little emo set.
2: Nice.
1: Are you being genuine? Let me
2: yeah.
1: see your face. Okay.
2: I like Weather Day.
1: Yeah, I like Weather Day. I'm actually not a big Weather Day fan in general, but I do really like Green Tea, Seaweed Sea.
2: Nice
1: I like
2: lie, bro.
1: Huh?
2: Yeah, I like Weather Day. I don't really like Weather Day.
1: No, I like this one song, so I okay. obviously do like Weather Day, but in certain contexts. So let's play it. Let's get right to it, because I don't think we're being interesting. If you're laughing, let us know. And if you're being mad, don't tell us. Here's Green Tea Seaweed Sea from Weather Day right here on Radio, okay?
2: Real.
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2: Radio.
1: That was Starstruck from Sorry. Before that, Between Your Band and the Other Band from Tiger's Jaw. Right before then, you heard Local 12 Rods with The Stupidest Boy. And right before then, Harmonic Instrumental from Arc Welder, also Local, kicked that set off with Weather Day and the song Green Tea, Seaweed Sea, off of Hornet Disaster from, I believe, 2025.
2: All very good.
1: Yes.
2: We had to go to the fact checkers.
1: I don't know what we're fact checking. I'm right about everything. need to leave. Anyway, guys, it's been a wonderful couple of hours. I've been DJ Lady Vogue. If you've liked anything I've played for the last 2 hours, you should tune in every single Thursday from 1 to 3 for the next, 12 weeks. Or don't. But, I like it. I would like it if you did. Thank you so much for listening. It's been awesome. And now you have to keep listening because the one and only DJ Bruce Lee is in the booth.
2: I'm active. I'm in your area.
1: Uh-huh. DJ Bruce Lee in your area.
2: I'm excited. It's been first week of classes. I'm hoping this is a selling point, but I've been getting into lamer music. Like music that's not cool.
1: Guys, tune in for some lame music.
2: Yeah, like for real though, like that kind of 2013 era of emo-ish stuff with the long song titles.
1: I like a long song title.
2: And The Band. I've been listening to a lot of The Band. So I'm excited for that. The first song, though, if I can give a little backstory, is that cool?
1: Go for it.
2: So I love reading YouTube comments under songs. Not always a good thing. A lot of bots, a lot of people you don't want to be listening to. But a lot of times I'll find comments that really resonate with me. And there's... So the song I'm going to play is called The Sing by Bill Callahan, and there's a line in it where he says, not to spoil it, but he says, the only words I've said today are beer and thank you, and then he goes, beer, thank you. And there was a comment under that video where this person was talking about how them and their friends heard that song and turned it into a challenge where they were trying to order at a bar by only saying those three words. And you could only win if you said it in a tone of voice authoritative enough that whoever was working there wouldn't then specify or ask for a specification.
1: This was a YouTube commentary who
2: did
1: this?
2: Yeah, this was it was two paragraphs.
1: What is this from?
2: It was just on the YouTube video for this song.
1: Okay. Sure. That's good reference.
2: Anyways, that really made me connect with the song more. It's called The Sing by Bill Callahan. Stick around for a lot more YouTube comment talk.
1: Oh, yeah.
2: I might structure it around that. We might do a themed
1: this
2: set.
1: This is a YouTube. If you like lame music and if you like YouTube, listen for
2: everybody
1: the next
2: stick
1: 2 hours.
2: Around. This actually, it's all a ploy. Because I'm nervous for the first week of the semester. I'm trying to get people to tune out.
1: Yeah. If you like Radio K, turn off your stereo right now. No, I'm kidding. You have to stay tuned in. It's going to be awesome. How could it not be with that kind of lead up? But should we get to the music?
2: Yeah. It's The Sing by Bill Callahan right here on Radio K.
1: Real.
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We're all looking for a body or a means to make one.

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College. Radio. You just heard Hardly Getting Over It by Husker Du. Maybe not a first set of the semester kind of song. I don't know, kind of heavy, kind of sad, but I love that song so much, and I always see it in our library, never had a chance to play it, so I finally just decided, you know, who cares? Who cares if it's heavy? We gotta feel emotion, you know? But so good, so good. Before that was Officially by Way Dynamic, and kicking off the set was The Sing by Bill Callahan. If you're just tuning in, I'm DJ Bruce Lee. Tune in every Thursday, 3 to 5, to hear me on the air. If you like, I guess I'm kind of making a promise that this shift is going to be any good. Hopefully it will be. Hopefully it will be. I need to stop underselling myself. I was saying I was going to play a bunch of lame music when I first got in here. I got to have more confidence about this, you know? I got to, you know, tighten up here. Muscle up. You're about to hear I Have No Love for Men Like You. The song is called Song Blur by Two. And then after that, we're going to get into some Dinosaur Jr., some Wilco, maybe. So stick around for all that. First up, I Have No Love for Men Like You right here on Radio K. Real. 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

Radio K. Real College Radio. You just heard Heavy Metal Drummer by Wilco. Before that, No Friends, Dinosaur Jr. Prior to that, The Sun by Tiger's Jaw. And kicking off the set, Song Blur by 2 by I Have No Love for Men Like You. I really love that band. I think they're local. Hold on. I don't know. The whole second wave emo kind of revival going on is really sick. Yeah, they're from Minneapolis. Nailed it. Still got it. But they're really good. I don't know if I've listened through that whole EP that's off of, but I feel like I play a different song by it every time I'm in here, and they've all been really great. Anyways, I got to keep it moving. I'm a little behind schedule here. We're going to move into Built to Spill and Caustic Resin. Song is One Thing, but stick around after that. We're going to have some Alex G and some Pale Fire right here on Radio K, Real College Radio. There's one-

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1: I'm DJ Contrivance, the host of Pick It Up, Radio K's third wave ska show. 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

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You just heard Miss Home by Pale Fire. Miss as in a Mrs. without a Mr. Home. I hate when songs have kind of punny titles like that, because then I worry people won't be able to find what I'm talking about. But I guess, you know, search algorithms got it down by now. I don't know. What am I yammering about? Prior to that song was Afterlife by Alex G, and kicking off the set, One Thing by Built to Spill and Caustic Resin. I found that Built to Spill Caustic Resin EP here in the station over the summer, and I really like it, but I cannot find much else about Caustic Resin. It's really weird because they made this collaborative EP with Built to Spill, and they're both from, I want to say, Boise? I think they're both from Boise. But all of, like, their top songs on Spotify also have Built to Spill on them. So they're just, like, Built to Spill songs. I don't know if just a lot of their catalog didn't get digitized. There's a lot of bands that kind of stayed local back in the day that kind of happened to. Regardless, really great EP, and that was a really great set of songs. We're coming up on the top of the hour. I'm going to squeeze in a couple more songs before then. First one is going to be Dobro by Westside Cowboy, right here on Radio K, Real College Radio.

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Radio K, Real College Radio. You just heard Bang Bang, My Baby Shot Me Down by Nancy Sinatra. I think originally a Frank Sinatra song. I could be wrong. It's off of the Kill Bill Volume 1 soundtrack. Before that was Cole Bosty by Elton Goon. Prior to that, Celebration Day by Led Zeppelin. And kicking off the set, Dobro by Westside Cowboy. Elton Goon, a pretty cool band out of Amsterdam, but Turkish musical influence, and I think membership. Reason I bring them up, I also host Radio Free World, which is the international music show, Saturdays, 11 to 1. It's a very good time, and we received in the mail, through the electronic mail, that band sent us a one-hour mix of some pretty cool stuff to play on air. And, you know, given the fact that they're kind of international, we're going to play it on there. So, pretty cool hour of music. I hadn't heard any of the songs on it, but I've been listening through it a little bit, and I'm really digging it. It's in promotion. They're playing a show on, I think, the 15th at First Avenue. So, yeah, tune in on Saturday if you want to hear that mix. Should be a lot of fun. Kind of takes the onus off me. I don't need to find as much music. So that's nice of them. Anyways, we're going to keep it moving. Next up, some David Bowie, Modern Love. I'm not a big Bowie guy, I'll be honest, but last year, my freshman year, semester one, I took a cinema class, and part of our final was watching a scene from a French movie. I think it's called Mauvais Sang? Mauvais Sang? It means bad blood, I believe. And we had to analyze a pretty sick scene in the movie where this guy is sprinting down the street and doing cartwheels while Modern Love plays in the background. So, yeah. And then stick around after that. I think we're going to get into some She's Green and Hum right here on Radio K, Real College Radio.

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Radio K. Real College Radio. You just heard I'd Like Your Hair Long by Hum. Before that, Metal by She's Green. And kicking off the set, Modern Love by David Bowie. Pretty solid selection. I don't know if it flowed, but like all those songs, I don't know. Not much to say. We might just keep it moving. I have a little bit of those like first week jitters. I mean, I was DJing all summer. Like I was stayed in town. I was still DJing, but just being back in the same week I have class, I don't know. There's something like, it's weird. Anyways, this next set is Freeform. So if you're familiar with my MO, we're just going to play a really long Doom song. It's going to be Farewell by Boris right here on Radio K, Real College Radio.

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You just heard Electrolane with This Deed. I found out about that Electrolane album. It's called The Power Out. And about that band. They're, I'm pretty sure, an Instagram reel, which a little bit embarrassing, but I really love it. Their harmonies are so, so nice. I don't know if this is at all a connection that's real, but growing up, I went to a Catholic church, and the way that they harmonize a couple times in that song and across that album really reminds me of the way the choir in that church used to sing. So it just kind of brings me back, even though it's, you know, obviously musically and content-wise very, very different. But still, it's cool how music can connect things that aren't really connected. I don't know. Before that was something very different. It was Farewell by Boris. Oh my goodness, that tone. Oh my goodness, that tone. Anyways, just a little two-song set. But, I mean, that Boris song is 7.5 minutes, so I don't think that was too egregious. This next set is going to be Little Mellow, maybe. I haven't heard this first song I'm going to play, so maybe it's going to be, you know, proto-industrial noise metal with, you know, danger music elements. I don't know. It's called Marlow First by Dottie Anderson, and you're going to hear it right here on Radio K, Real College Radio.

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College. Radio. You just heard Long Black Veil by the band. Like I said at the top of the show, been listening to a lot of the band, and they're so good. I always, you know, it feels a little ridiculous for, you know, bands that are, like, legendary. Like, their last show is a Scorsese movie, to be like, yeah, you know, I've really been, you know, getting into them. It's like, yeah, everybody's done that. But seriously, their first couple albums are so fantastic. Before that, though, O Antarctica by Cloud Belly. Prior to that, Can't Hardly Wait by The Replacements. If there's one thing I've learned in my time DJing at Radio K, it's that I think I really like The Replacements. Back in high school, I was in with a crew of guys who really loved Husker Du, and I think we created this fake rivalry in our heads between the two bands, because they're both, you know, 80s Minneapolis punk into alt-rock kind of groups. So I think we just were anti them for really no reason, because the two of them don't have any beef. But that song was really sick. I didn't know that they did stuff with horns. Anyways, first song of the set, Marlowe First by Dottie Anderson. Really liked that one too. This is probably going to be my last set of music, but don't go anywhere. We're not going off the air. Sure, there will be more great music coming your way. Next up, though, we're going to hear Mother Big River by Ergo, right here on Radio K, Real College Radio.

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0: You just heard Thanks a Lot by Third Eye Blind. You know, my whole life, or at least my life since I've heard Third Eye Blind's debut album, me and my close associates and fellow thinkers and Renaissance men, we've believed that once that album hits the song Jumper, it's no longer good. But everything before that is awesome. But I was like, let me test this theory one time. There's some cool songs near the end of that. Thanks a Lot, the one I just played, very sick. Greatest rock falsetto of all time, arguably. Anyways, before that was Heat Lightning by Gawshock. Prior to that, Whatever by Husker Du. And kicking off the set, Mother Big River by Ergo. It's past 5 o'clock. My time is up. But who's in the booth?
1: Hey, my name's DJ Paradise. I'm going to be here for the next 2 hours. I won't be your usual DJ at this time. DJ Spooky is out on mysterious spooky reasons, so I'm filling in.
0: That's in character. That's in character. What are we going to hear first?
1: First, we're going to hear a tiny, tiny bit, about a minute, of a cool IDM. I don't really like the name IDM, intelligence dance music, but I do like a lot of that kind of music. We're going to hear like a minute of IDM, then some cool electronic stuff for a little bit.
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Radio K, real college radio. You just heard Cope Variations from local band A Blind History. Before that, we heard Slow Green Water by Her God. Prior to that, it was Ne Plus Ultra by Ear, and kick the set off with Ape Tree by Maru Mari. First half electronic, second half grimier rock. My name is DJ Paradise. I will be with you for the next 2 hours until 7 p.m. What was new in that set? Her God, Slow Green Water, off their recent EP, Something's Out There. I like how that band sort of tread in the muddy water, you could say, between shoegaze and slowcore, and some of their songs get like a little noisier and screamier. See what I did there? Muddy water, slow green water. Anyways, then we ended with A Blind History, local noise rock band. Cope Variations is off their new EP, EP 2. Their first EP, EP 1, came out at the beginning of last summer. I really dig that band. They remind me a lot of Big Black, a band that I really adore. Since A Blind History is local, we're going to continue with the local stuff. This next set is all local, mostly vinyl 7-inches. Starting off with one of my all-time favorite bands, one of my all-time favorite singers. This is Craig Finn in Lifter Puller. This was the very first single they put out, called Prescription Sunglasses, on Radio K, real college radio.

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3: It was November 20th, 1979, when a 67-year-old Jehovah's Witness patient was readmitted to the University of Minnesota's hospital. He was suffering severe blood loss and infection from a vascular surgery he had previously had on his leg. Jehovah's Witnesses believe that an individual's life is contained within blood, and that accepting transfusion of blood and blood products is sinful. Seeing that the man was needing a transfusion to prevent lethal blood loss, the hospital staff had to quickly find an alternative method out of respect for the Jehovah's Witness teachings. They elected to still do a transfusion, but instead of using human or animal blood, they were able to use an alternative, artificial blood. Doctors administered 6 pints of Fluasol, a milky blood substitute developed by a Japanese parent company of the Alpha Therapeutic Corporation. This transfusion was significant not just for the patient, but also for the medical community, as it was the first ever artificial blood transfusion in the United States.
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You just heard local band December's Architect with their song Approaches to Infinity. Prior to that was Low with Dinosaur Act. Right before that, you had Husker Du with Eiffel Tower High, and kicked the set off with Lifter Puller and their song Prescription Sunglasses. All local there, and mostly played on 7-inch records. The Husker Du there, that was off a CD, but the rest of those, all 7-inches we have. I think our 7-inch library is one of the coolest parts of Radio K, because we have so many 7-inches that, like, you can't find on streaming or online really well. Like, for example, that last band I played, December's Architect, I got interested in that band when I got to... Because December's Architect was the band of Nate Kinsella, cousin to Mike Kinsella of American Football, before Nate went and joined American Football, which is pretty neat, because I never knew Nate was, like, from Minnesota, but he, like, mostly grew up around here. Yeah, and that album, you can find it on YouTube, but you can't find it, like, on streaming. So I think it's super special that we have, I mean, that particular 7-inch, but just in general, a lot of cool music history from the 80s and 90s preserved on 7-inch right here. Speaking of American Football, their label, Polyvinyl, you know who else is on Polyvinyl? The singer-songwriter Squirrel Flower. Squirrel Flower just put out a new album about a month ago called Say a Prayer to the Gods of Getting Going. They are also from Chicago. I low-key don't know a whole lot about them, but I listened to their new album a bit, and it's a little alt-country leaning, and there's some cool songs on there. So this whole next set is going to be a little alt-country in different ways, starting off with my favorite song off the new Squirrel Flower album that is called Reeling, right here on Radio K, Real College Radio.

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I'm going to interrupt MJ there. He was going to introduce his band, but I'm going to introduce MJ. MJ Lunderman, who you were just listening to on Radio K, Real College Radio. That was his song, You Are Every Girl to Me. Right before that, we had Angel Autumn with Millionaire Money. Prior to that, we had Wild Pink with Box Store, and kicked the set off with Squirrel Flower and their new song, Reeling. That was all pretty new stuff. I think MJ Lunderman was the oldest thing in there. Those three other albums have all come out this year or will be coming out this year. Wild Pink, Still Coming Down, Squirrel Flower, Say a Prayer to the Gods of Getting Going, two albums that came out this summer. Angela Autumn, she has an album coming out next week. Actually, I think it might be tomorrow on Friday. It's very soon. The album is called Believer. Millionaire Money, one of the first singles off that. It's coming out on my favorite indie label called Garhole, founded by Nick Shoulders. They just put out like the best weird country, alt country, all of that great stuff. That whole set was very alt country Americana-esque. So we're going to do something different. We're going to get out of America, but we're going to stay in an English-speaking country. That's the UK, and play some of The Clash. I was listening to The Clash while I was driving around yesterday. I think they might be just the best rock band that ever did it. Ever. I love everything they do so much. And this is one of the only songs they have sung by their bassist, whose name is avoiding me right now. I should absolutely know his name. Paul Simonin. Is that his name? That came to me. I'm Googling it right now. I think that dude is cool because the story is he didn't know how to play bass. Yes, that is his name. Paul Gustav Simonin. That's cool. He didn't know how to play bass before he joined The Clash, but he just had a really, really good sense of style. So he got picked out and they were like, you dress really cool. You should be our bassist. You should learn how to play bass. I feel like that's how a lot of bassists get started. They either, like, have cool style or are really fun and funny, and they just hang around. And then someone in the band is like, you should play bass. You should learn how to play bass. What a cool legacy. I have been chatting for a long time, so here's The Clash with the Guns of Brixton on Radio K, Real College Radio.

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You just heard Erykah Badu and The Alchemist with Hot BB. Right before that, we had Talking Heads with Burning Down the House. We also had The Avalanches with Radio. We also had Nina Jirachi with Delete, and started the set off with The Clash and their classic, The Guns of Brixton. That was a 5-song set because I had a listener request in there that I wanted to play ASAP for that Talking Heads. My other favorite in that set, well, one, Burning Down the House. What a beautiful song. I'm sort of like a recent inductee into Talking Heads. But I was just listening to that album the other day, and I was like, damn, this is cool. I get why they're such

where she goes, "Money Longstocking, like a girl named Pippi." I grew up on Pippi Longstocking, so that made me smile ear to ear hearing that. I also had another listener request during that set that I'm still searching for. I've not been able to find yet, but I'm still looking for that. If you have a request, a suggestion, any thoughts you'd like to share, you can contact the DJ booth either by email or by phone. You can find both the email and the phone on our website, radiok.org. In the meantime, I am very, very excited by this next set I have to share with y'all. Last Friday, there was this beautiful, beautiful album that came out called What's Up by the artist Told Slant. Told Slant has been around for a minute, but he hasn't made an album in like 6 years. So this new one was my introduction to him, and I am obsessed, to say the least. He channels my favorite bits of Lou Reed, Bruce Springsteen, Suicide, just really cool, like, alt singer-songwriter New York energy. Speaking of New York, two of the songs in this next set are going to be named after neighborhoods in New York. But more specifically, one of the themes I really, really like on this new Told Slant album is it's all about, like, watching the city around you change and kind of holding on to your music and creative pursuits as, like, a rock through that. I'm an architecture student, so watching the city change, that's a big part of what I study and do. And I love how there's meta bits in there about, like, Felix, the guy behind Told Slant, being an artist, being someone who makes music, and of course he sings about that in his music. I could gush about this album for a long time, but I think it's time you heard the music I'm talking about. This is Manhattan by Told Slant on Radio K, Real College Radio.

have 30 seconds.

Radio K. That's real college radio, if you didn't know. You just heard the band Shame with their song Axes of Evil. Prior to that was The with Sweet Bird of Truth. Prior to that, we had Jesse Mullen and Dinosaur Jr. with Brooklyn and kicked the set off with Told Slant and their song Manhattan. That Dinosaur Jr. song in there is Dinosaur Jr. covering Jesse Mullen. If you've never heard of Jesse Mullen, he's a singer-songwriter, I think out of New York. He lives in New York. He might be from somewhere else on the East Coast. But anyways, he was this kind of cult famous singer-songwriter, sort of in like a punk alternative lane, but also kind of in like an Americana lane. Like he had worked with Bruce Springsteen before. Anyways, a few years ago, he suffered a debilitating stroke that left him mostly paralyzed, which is a huge tragedy for anyone, but especially for someone who makes their living as a touring musician. So following that, a whole bunch of his friends and different musicians put together this giant tribute album, which was designed both to, you know, be a tribute, you know, rally support for him, show Jesse that his friends were with him in this time. Also, it was like a, you know, a fundraiser, getting that royalties from getting his music covered. Anyways, this album is called Silver Patron Saints. It came out like maybe 2 years ago now. So many incredible, incredible covers and features on there. Besides Dinosaur Jr., my other favorites on there are the Bruce Springsteen one and Tommy Stinson from The Replacements does a really cool song on there. That song by The was a listener request. Thank you for requesting that. They're a post-punk band I don't know super well, but I know the name, obviously, The. I feel like they have a very cool, famous graphic design sense. Like, I see them in posters a whole lot. And while I was listening to that, it reminded me of probably my favorite current post-punk band, which is Shame out of the UK, Axes of Evil, that is off their most recent album called Cutthroat, which came out last summer. It wasn't my favorite of theirs. I only say that because their second album, Drunk Tank Pink, and their third album, Food for Worms, are like two of my absolute all-time favorites. So it's kind of hard for anything to to top that or to come close to that. But yeah, those two songs reminded me of each other with like the really lush color of all the different instrumentation. I feel like that is maybe a good way to define post-punk, because I feel like there's some post-punk that's very, very monotone, very like gray and dark and serious, and there's some post-punk that's like very colorful and lush and silly. I definitely prefer the first type most of the time, but the second type, the really lush post-punk, can also be cool. This next set, it's a mix of emo and like sweet singer-songwriter music. That might sound like a weird combination, but trust me, it's gonna go together really, really well. We're starting off with probably like the most popular current emo revival band. They're out of California. They're called First Day Back. After that, we're gonna go down to Texas and listen to some Palefire. And who knows where we're headed after that? You'll have to stick around to find out on Radio K, Real College Radio.

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0: You just heard Julie Dwerin with Everyone Asked About You. Prior to that was Everyone Asked About You. Wait, I got that wrong.
2: They have so many songs that are like called Everyone Asked.
0: Sorry, it was
2: like...
0: Julie Dwerin with Everybody Misses You.
2: Yeah.
0: Then prior to that, it was
1: Everyone Asked About You
0: with Paper Airplanes, Paper Hearts. Yeah. Before that, it was Pale Fire with I Do My Own Thing. And we started off with First Day Back. Wait, do you hear that? The reason I messed up that Julie Dwerin title is because Chris Shepherd from Everyone Asked About You plays on that song, which is kind of neat.
2: Oh, I didn't know that.
0: That's why I wanted to play those together. That set kind of a mix of Twemo and then more like traditional twee singer-songwritery music. As you can probably hear, I'm not alone in the booth anymore. I'm joined.
2: Yes, I'm DJ Esper.
1: I'm DJ Contrivance.
0: And these two are going to be taking over for me. I've been DJ Paradise. I've been your guest DJ the last, like, hour and a half. Mm-hmm. It's been delightful, as always, to play music. If you like what you heard tonight, tune in again tomorrow at 9 a.m. 9 to 11 Fridays is my official slot this fall, this beautiful fall. Beautiful. Before I cede it over to the two new DJs, I have one last thing I want to play. And that's one of my favorite emo bands right now, My Better Half.
2: So good.
0: I'm trying to remember, did this EP come out last summer?
2: Oh man, I don't remember, honestly.
0: That sounds right. A lot of my favorite emo came out last summer, and then I found it like last winter.
2: There was a huge like resurgence of, specifically like the sort of the tweemo sound, I think, especially happening like last year. Which I've been very happy about. If you've ever tuned into the emo show, you've probably heard a couple of them being played.
0: Heck yeah. This next band, they're more screamo. Their name, My Better Half, comes from one of the classic early emo core bands. One Last Wish have a song called My Better Half. I forget the exact chronology or family tree, but they're related to Fugazi somehow. One Last Wish.
1: Probably uncle, cousin, second, twice removed or something, I'd imagine.
0: Yeah. One Last Wish. I really love them because, like, they... members of Rites of Spring and Embrace. They have a lot of like classic rock stylings in what they do.
2: I mean, everything in that like sort of DC scene was kind of just like interbreeding with each other, making new bands all the time.
1: Yeah.
0: Well, anyways, here's a modern band out of the Pacific Northwest that named themselves after that older band. This is Plane from Anchorage from My Better Half on Radio K.
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